0: what song is it you wanted to hear tonight?
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0: Corey Kent and Co. 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We've got Nate Smith up next by request. You know, he loves himself some conspiracy theories.
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21: For years, we've been talking about both the positive and negative effects of being on social media. And I would say, by and large, for older adults, social media is net positive. Not all positive, but net positive. Helps them keep in touch with friends and stay social. But for younger people, social media use, especially heavy use, tends to be net negative. In fact, according to this year's World Happiness Report, youth who use social media more than 5 hours a day reported a lower level of well-being. And researchers who study this sort of thing found that many teens wish these platforms didn't even exist, and yet they can't seem to stop using them. Experts we talked to largely suggested two things. 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I'm Dr. Sanjay Gupta, helping you live a better life.
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1: Hi, my name is Donna, and I'm calling from Shreveport, Louisiana. I would like to hear MacArthur.
0: Oh, yeah.
1: I love that song. It's so awesome. I hope it hits number one.
0: You know they're going to hit number one. Hardy, Eric Church, Morgan Wallen, and Tim McGraw. My name.

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Easy to find us online, Facebook, Instagram, TikTok. If you missed Tucker Wetmore on the show or any of your favorite country artists, check us out there. Here's Brunette. Oh, no.

0: 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It's brand new from Tyler Hubbard on Country Nights Live. So moms and dads, you know, Tyler totally understands about how having a baby puts everything into a different perspective.
1: Definitely puts things into perspective, puts sleep into perspective and food into perspective and everything else into perspective. But it's a cool, it's a really amazing journey, and it's a true miracle when you get to experience it. 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It's pretty wild, but it's been amazing and I wouldn't change a thing about it. And she's just an angel and she can literally just melt your heart with a smile. It's crazy.
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5: 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Ask them how the posts in their feed make them feel. These apps are built to be addictive, so kids, all of us in fact, will keep coming back for more, even when we are made to feel worse. It's bizarre. You might need to help your son or daughter reset their algorithm by unfollowing certain accounts and following or interacting with more positive ones. They might need suggestions of other healthier things to do, or to see you leading the way by example and putting your own phone away. In the run-up to bedtime, everyone's phone should go away, no questions asked. And if you need some help sort of, I guess, resetting expectations, try engaging parents of your kids' friends for a more coordinated effort. I'm Dr. Sanjay Gupta, helping you live a better life.
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once in a while accused Zach Top of not really having a Southern accent and faking it. Well, John Party stepping up and defending him, saying, you know, anybody that has spent years in country music is eventually naturally going to pick up a Southern accent. Come on, y'all. That's a good point. Here's Boots Off, Country 95.

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cloud nine, just super enjoying the present moment and everything that comes with it. 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
16: A better life with Dr. Sanjay Gupta.
17: There are lots of things you can measure to get an idea of how healthy you are at any given moment. Temperature, heart rate, blood pressure, just to name a few. But how about how healthy you will be and how long you're likely to live? According to a new study out of the University of Buffalo, two simple strength tests are pretty accurate at predicting longevity in older women. One is hand grip strength, and the other is how quickly people can stand up from a seated position without using their arms. By the way, I remember interviewing former President Jimmy Carter when he was quite old and being really impressed how he just popped out of the chair without using his arms. Not a lot of older people can actually do that. But I think the message here is that maintaining strength as you age is going to help you perform everyday activities, but also help you avoid injury and stay independent. I'm Dr. Sanjay Gupta, helping you live a better life.
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0: A lot of people don't realize how much influence Jason Aldean had on Chase Matthew and his career. That was holding it down.
1: Back in 2024, I got to go out on my first ever big tour, and it was with an artist that I had looked up to and still look up to for a really long time. 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
23: A better life with Dr. Sanjay Gupta.
24: There are lots of things you can measure to get an idea of how healthy you are at any given moment. Temperature, heart rate, blood pressure, just to name a few. But how about how healthy you will be and how long you're likely to live? According to a new study out of the University at Buffalo, two simple strength tests are pretty accurate at predicting longevity in older women. One is hand grip strength, and the other is how quickly people can stand up from a seated position without using their arms. By the way, I remember interviewing former President Jimmy Carter when he was quite old and being really impressed how he just popped out of the chair without using his arms. Not a lot of older people can actually do that. But I think the message here is that maintaining strength as you age is going to help you perform everyday activities, but also help you avoid injury and stay independent. I'm Dr. Sanjay Gupta, helping you live a better life.
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0: 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You know, Luke is not using AI, y'all. A lot of people were accusing him of that when he put out Fish Hunt Golf Drink.
1: I mean, we've had some negativity out there, some trolls saying that I AI'd it, which is completely false. 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When I get days off, I want to hunt, fish, golf, and drink. And I might try to do them all in the same day.
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17: For years, we've been talking about both the positive and negative effects of being on social media. And I would say, by and large, for older adults, social media is net positive. Not all positive, but net positive. Helps them keep in touch with friends and stay social. But for younger people, social media use, especially heavy use, tends to be net negative. In fact, according to this year's World Happiness Report, youth who use social media more than 5 hours a day reported a lower level of well-being. And researchers who study this sort of thing found that many teens wish these platforms didn't even exist, and yet they can't seem to stop using them. Experts we talked to largely suggested two things. Ideally, along with your friend group, take some time offline. Also, try to recurate your algorithm so it shows you posts that'll make you feel good. I'm Dr. Sanjay Gupta, helping you live a better life.

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originally going to take after a family member and become a cattle farmer. Yeah, a cattle farmer, believe it or not. Started songwriting, now he's on stage. It's John Morgan with Kid Myself.

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See if you can get to one of those extra concerts she's put on the list. Ella Langley with Morgan Wallen. Here's I Can't Love You Anymore. 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

0: Got Justin Moore up next by request, and you know, he really knows that God's plan for him is playing music.
1: 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I really am one of my fans. Like, I'm just like them. God had a plan for me to play music for a living, and playing music gets a lot more attention than working in a mine or working in a sawmill.
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15: A better life with Dr. Sanjay Gupta.
16: By age 35, two-thirds of American men will experience some degree of noticeable hair loss. And by age 50, about 85% of men will have significantly thinning hair. That's according to the American Hair Loss Association. Now, one dermatologist explained that hair loss can either be genetic or it can be triggered by stress, illness, surgery, medications, major life events. No matter the cause, a lot of men, understandably, are frustrated by hair loss because it seems like a loss of control. You can take great care of your scalp by all sorts of expensive lotions and potions, but that might not matter. There are some tried and true medications that might work, like minoxidil or finasteride. But another solution is just shaving it off, and I've heard more and more how liberating this can be for a lot of guys. That's the ultimate control of their appearance. I'm Dr. Sanjay Gupta, helping you live a better life.
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Corey Kent's going to be hanging with us on the show coming up in like 3 weeks. Don't miss it. He's a cool dude. He's a good storyteller, too, in real life. Just chatting. Here he is with Coe Wetzel. It's Rocky Mountain Low, Country Nights Live.

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0: 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How are you doing?
1: 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I was calling to see if I could request a song.
0: Yeah.
1: Can you play Play It Again by Luke Bryan?
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1: Kenny Chesney lit up opening night at the Las Vegas Sphere. He shocked the crowd when he brought out Eric Church. The two tore through three songs together, including a funny moment where Eric blanked on lyrics to Springsteen. And speaking of Eric, he's headed to Red Rocks July 6th through the 8th, celebrating 20 years of Sinners Like Me with a full live stream of all three shows. Carrie Underwood is already in the 4th of July spirit. She posted a video of a massive ranch near her home lined with miles of fencing and hundreds of American flags, saying, "I can't believe I get to live here. Thank you, Lord." And Bailey Zimmerman is facing a felony charge in New Mexico after allegedly destroying a hotel room the night before his May 27th show in Albuquerque. The same show he canceled just 40 minutes before doors, citing illness. That's your Country Nights Live news update. I'm Bev Rainey.
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15: Colleague of mine went to a meeting of the primetime seniors the other week. There are programs like this all over the country for people in their 60s, 70s, 80s, and beyond to stay active. It's not just something to keep older folks busy. It helps to keep their bodies in shape and their brains sharp. Showing up with a good attitude is a must, and research shows that having the right mindset actually does lead to better physical aging. So if you need some suggestions to boost your positivity, experts we talked to recommended focusing on goals, which can boost your confidence. Practice gratitude, they said. One of the seniors my colleague met told her that just waking up in the morning is, quote, better than the alternative. That's true. Focus on the things you can control. Diet and exercise, and very importantly, surround yourself with positive people, because that can be contagious. I'm Dr. Sanjay Gupta, helping you live a better life.
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Including this guy. It's John Party. His latest, Boots Off.

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15: A Better Life with Dr. Sanjay Gupta.
16: A colleague of mine went to a meeting of the primetime seniors the other week. There are programs like this all over the country for people in their 60s, 70s, 80s, and beyond to stay active. It's not just something to keep older folks busy. It helps to keep their bodies in shape and their brains sharp. Showing up with a good attitude is a must, and research shows that having the right mindset actually does lead to better physical aging. So if you need some suggestions to boost your positivity, experts we talked to recommended focusing on goals, which can boost your confidence. Practice gratitude, they said. One of the seniors my colleague met told her that just waking up in the morning is, quote, better than the alternative. That's true. Focus on the things you can control. Diet and exercise, and very importantly, surround yourself with positive people, because that can be contagious. I'm Dr. Sanjay Gupta, helping you live a better life.
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As always, a big thank you for hanging with us. Know you got a lot of choices during your evening, and we love jamming out and playing your fantastic country music and getting to know you every single night. See you again tomorrow at 7. Here's Hudson Westbrook with Painted You Pretty. There

was the place to go. Load the truck up, hit the dirt road. Jump the barbed wire, spread the word. Light the bonfire and call the girls. King and the can and the Marlboro man. Jack and Jim were a few good men. Where you learn how to kiss and cuss and fight too. Better watch out for the boys in blue. And all this small town, he said, she said. Ain't it funny how rumors spread? Like I know something y'all don't know. Man, that talk is getting old. You better mind your business, man. Watch your mouth. Before I have to knock that loud mouth out. I'm tired of talking, man. Y'all ain't listening. Them old dirt

Good morning, good evening, whatever time of day it is for you. Always happy that you are here. My name is Justin. This is the Overnight Ride. It is that point in the summer. I just lose track of what day it is. Just going through. But then, when Labor Day hits, you're like, oh, what happened?

0: I don't know if this is an unwritten rule for most people, but it is mine. My name's Justin. It's the Overnight Ride. When purchasing clothing, if the shirt has buttons, is a button up, I will try it on in the aisle. If it's a regular shirt, no buttons, I'll just buy my size, hope for the best, take it home, and if it doesn't fit, I'll just return it. And you say, Justin, that's extra work. And I say, I can't get over the embarrassment of stuff not fitting, then handing it back to the dressing room attendant and going on my way. It is the walk of shame inside the TJ Maxx. My unwritten rule betrayed me the other day, though. I put up a button up in the aisle, and as soon as I put it on, I knew it was going to be too big, too much room in the front. But I had buttoned it up all the way, and I wanted to put it back on the rack, buttoned up. That's how I found it. So I said, you know what? I'll just take it over my head and put it back. I didn't unbutton the top button, which means when I went to take it off and put it over my head, it then slipped up to my chin, was stuck around my head. The shirt I had underneath was now showing my stomach, and there was multiple people in the store. It's been an unwritten rule of mine forever to follow that procedure. I may reconsider, because the belly showing and the shirt stuck on my chin was worse than the walk of shame after you hand the non-fitting stuff to the attendant.
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I'm Justin. 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New now from Brantley Gilbert. It's Good Damn on the Overnight Ride. You up?

Ken, Coe Wessel, Rocky Mountain Low on the Overnight Ride. Corey, back on the show this Friday morning, talking about the new album, talking about two songs he has at country radio, and teaching people to ski. Right now, Kenny Chesney and Carry On.

0: Megan Maroney, Medicine on the Overnight Ride. Cloud 9 tour underway right now. Whole bunch of outfits. She also does a sign reveal. Well, it's the back of a mirror, but it does say something on it. And this past weekend, she wrote, "How you like the taste of your own Michigan?" Which goes really well with that song Medicine we just played.
1: We're here for you. Second and third shifters, we are here for you. More of the Overnight Ride is next.
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11: For more than a decade, the Environmental Working Group has put out a list of the so-called Dirty Dozen. These are the non-organic produce contaminated with the highest levels of pesticides. Well, this year, spinach topped the list, followed by kale, collard, mustard greens, strawberries, grapes, nectarines, peaches, cherries, apples, blackberries, pears, potatoes, and blueberries. Now, all these fruits and vegetables are part of a healthy diet, so no one is saying you shouldn't eat them. Point is, though, you could consider buying these items organic if and when you can, and then taking extra care when you wash them. The FDA recommends rinsing all fruits and vegetables, even the ones that are organic, under running water that is slightly warmer than room temperature. Don't use soap, bleach, or any fancy produce washes. I'm Dr. Sanjay Gupta, helping you live a better life.
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It was right there, and I don't know how I missed it. I swore Michael Jordan would walk out this past weekend with Morgan Wallen during his famous walkout in Chicago. No. Hall of Fame linebacker from the Chicago Bears, Brian Urlacher. It was right there. I didn't even think of him. Disappointed in myself. I'll predict another one later this week.

0: Brandon Lake has a live album dropping this Friday, and I believe after that he will start working on the country album, even though he may already be working on it. It's Brandon Lake, Cody Johnson, When a Cowboy Prays.
1: Hangs his

So, over the weekend, Post Malone played Barefoot Country Music Festival in Wildwood, New Jersey, my happy place. I'll be there next week. I'll be a week late. But Post is working on new music, and next week, while I'm away, he'll be playing here in Nashville, which leads me to believe we'll finally hear new music. Because all the potential collaborators will be here in Nashville. Here's to hoping. I'm manifesting. Post and Blake for me.

0: Have you ever had your hands full and you need to clap? I'm Justin. It's the Overnight Ride. I feel like you get pretty creative when that happens. I got very creative over the weekend. One of my favorite burger places here in Nashville was celebrating their 11th birthday. And last year I went to their 10th birthday, had a great time. So I'm like, we're going back again. Also, $5 burgers. Usually they're $14. $5 burgers getting me through the door. Now, this place has been around Nashville. It is a staple. People are committed to going there. They love it there. They drive forever to get there. For the first time, no, second time in my life, I saw a public engagement, a public marriage proposal. Now, the first one was on the beach, so I could clap because I had nothing in my hands. The one I witnessed over the weekend, I was elbows deep in a Wagyu burger that was $5. So they get engaged. I'm mid-bite, and I don't know what to do. Everybody's clapping. So I slapped my chest like to participate in the clapping. The happiest moment in this lovely couple's life is me in the background with a hunk of meat, cheese, spices, and a bun, slapping my chest like a gorilla. I hope they didn't see me. I'm happy for them. I'm very embarrassed for myself.
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2: 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Thank you for being part of our family.
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13: A Better Life with Dr. Sanjay Gupta.
14: A colleague of mine went to a meeting of the primetime seniors the other week. There are programs like this all over the country for people in their 60s, 70s, 80s, and beyond to stay active. It's not just something to keep older folks busy. It helps to keep their bodies in shape and their brain sharp. Showing up with a good attitude is a must, and research shows that having the right mindset actually does lead to better physical aging. So if you need some suggestions to boost your positivity, experts we talked to recommended focusing on goals, which can boost your confidence. Practice gratitude, they said. One of the seniors my colleague met told her that just waking up in the morning is, quote, better than the alternative. That's true. Focus on the things you can control. Diet and exercise, and very importantly, surround yourself with positive people, because that can be contagious. I'm Dr. Sanjay Gupta, helping you live a better life.
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1: 20 years ago, Josh Turner released Your Man. Kind of hard to believe it was that long ago. Scotty McCreery has jumped on a new version of it with Josh to celebrate the anniversary. But I found out something. Chris Stapleton was on the original demo for that one. How different would that sound? Here's Scotty in 5 more minutes on the Overnight Ride.
2: 8 years

Killing Me on the Overnight Ride. A new version of that one will be out this Friday with Leanne Womack. My name's Justin. It is the Overnight Ride. It's Bailey Zimmerman in Chevy Silverado.

hurt myself on the microphone. I haven't shaved in like a week because I'm lazy and going on vacation. And the hairs keep getting caught in the microphone. But I did discover there's white hairs on my bad beard and on my head. I'm going to look like a founding father soon. My family doesn't go gray. They go white. A little concerned for how the mullet's going to look in 2 years.

0: Is Sam Hunt back? My name's Justin. This is The Overnight Ride. He rarely posts on social media. We got two this month, and one of them was on Father's Day. A video of his kids on his property, eating blueberries, and in the back there is a faint song. Very faint. Hard to pick up. But it does sound new. We've heard rumors. Last June, he said he was almost done an album. So maybe something soon. Sam Hunt may be back. First Florida Georgia Line, now him.
1: 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The Overnight Ride. 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We'll be right back.
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9: A colleague of mine went to a meeting of the primetime seniors the other week. There are programs like this all over the country for people in their 60s, 70s, 80s, and beyond to stay active. It's not just something to keep older folks busy. It helps to keep their bodies in shape and their brains sharp. Showing up with a good attitude is a must, and research shows that having the right mindset actually does lead to better physical aging. So if you need some suggestions to boost your positivity, experts we talked to recommended focusing on goals, which can boost your confidence. Practice gratitude, they said. One of the seniors my colleague met told her that just waking up in the morning is, quote, better than the alternative. That's true. Focus on the things you can control. Diet and exercise, and very importantly, surround yourself with positive people, because that can be contagious. I'm Dr. Sanjay Gupta, helping you live a better life.
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Josh Ross making it a little hard for us. Father's Day gift-wise, I'm Justin. It's the Overnight Ride. Gave his dad a new boat back in November and celebrated this past weekend with him for Father's Day. It's Hate How You Look on the Overnight Ride.

Charles Wesley Godwin, Luke Combs, Better That Way on the Overnight Ride. Charles has a brand new album, Christian Name, out July 24th. Will also feature another collaboration with Wyatt Flores. My name's Justin, Instagram Justin Off Air. New now, launched on Father's Day. It's Cole Swindell and Girl Dad.

It was right there, and I totally botched it. I'm Justin. It's the Overnight Ride. I've been kind of nailing these Morgan Wallen walkouts lately, who he walks out with at his show. I could have swore this last weekend it would have been Michael Jordan in Chicago. Instead, it was Brian Urlacher, Chicago Bears Hall of Fame linebacker. Morgan's in Clemson at the end of this week. It'll be Coach Dabo Swinney and maybe a live tiger, because that's their mascot.

0: There's a mystery I may not ever be able to solve, but I'm going to ask around. My name's Justin. This is the Overnight Ride. It is officially pool season at my apartment complex. In the last 2 years, they have posted new rules for the pool. There's new furniture. They've rearranged some things. So they want the residents, who are paying way too much money, to know what is going on at the pool. Now, this year, a new rule was added. Most of them are reworded, adjusted a little bit. New rule at the bottom of the list. And there's like 17 rules. You know, no glass bottles, no moving furniture. At the bottom, though, it says, do not drink the pool water. Which means, in my mind, and you're probably assuming the same thing, someone drank the pool water last year. And they got violently sick and blamed the apartment complex. Because why else would that rule be on there? It's common knowledge not to drink pool water. It means someone went down there, drank pool water, threw up, and then blamed the person who works the front desk at the apartment complex. I need to know who drank the pool water. There's a large pool party at my place at the end of this week. I think if I start asking around, who drank the pool water? It'll spread like wildfire, and we'll find it out.
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13: A better life with Dr. Sanjay Gupta.
14: For decades, the prevailing wisdom for someone who's had a heart attack has been to put them on beta blockers for the rest of their life. But new research suggests that might not be necessary, and that the benefits of these medications probably taper off after a year or two. On the whole, and for the average person, beta blockers are very safe and very effective. But, as with any medication, they can come with a cost. A financial one, and also potential side effects. We're talking about things like fatigue, dizziness, dry mouth, dry eyes. I want to be clear when I say that you absolutely should talk to your doctor before starting or stopping any medication. Point is, if you're years out from a heart attack and you're in otherwise good health, you might want to ask your doctor about discontinuing beta blockers. You want to, of course, keep up a healthy lifestyle, diet, exercise, and sleep. I'm Dr. Sanjay Gupta, helping you live a better life.
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The album is called The Mountain Goat. Now, obviously, Mountain Goat represents Ian Munsick, kind of alone, doing his own thing, but at the top of the mountain. And goat also stands for greatest of all time. And the album cover is, it's a goat. It's Ian Munsick, Love is Blind, on the Overnight Ride. You

Toy Story 5 is out right now, and yes, I went to see it over the weekend because I grew up with the movies. I was curious, and I will say it was pretty good. Now, it's Toy Story 5. I'll rank it fifth in the franchise, just being honest with you. This one from the movie is Taylor Swift. I knew it. I knew you.

0: Hardy, Eric Church, Morgan Wallen, Tim McGraw. That's MacArthur on the overnight ride. Eric Church popped up to do a couple songs with Kenny Chesney this past weekend at the Sphere in Las Vegas as Kenny kicks off his second time around there. And Eric did forget the words to Springsteen. Now, here's the thing. New venue. Never performed there. Has done the song a lot. You kind of go into just like mode, you're going to do it. I think that's why I forgot. He also recognized that he forgot, so it made it funnier.
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17: A better life with Dr. Sanjay Gupta.
18: For years, we've been talking about both the positive and negative effects of being on social media. And I would say, by and large, for older adults, social media is net positive. Not all positive, but net positive. Helps them keep in touch with friends and stay social. But for younger people, social media use, especially heavy use, tends to be net negative. In fact, according to this year's World Happiness Report, youth who use social media more than 5 hours a day reported a lower level of well-being. And researchers who study this sort of thing found that many teens wish these platforms didn't even exist, and yet they can't seem to stop using them. Experts we talked to largely suggested two things. Ideally, along with your friend group, take some time offline. Also, try to recurate your algorithm, so it shows you posts that'll make you feel good. I'm Dr. Sanjay Gupta, helping you live a better life.
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Ella Langley, Be Her on the Overnight Ride, has extended the Dandelion Tour. The second leg does include Red Rocks. Have a feeling we'll be able to stream that one. It's kind of been the trend lately. I ain't come-

Tucker Wetmore's social media comment of the night tonight comes from Ellie. She said under his new post, "The scream I scrumped, you are so beautiful." Scrumped, a new word. Throw it in your vocabulary.

Shane Proffitt giving us his country translations. A little muddy actually means you can't see out your windshield. He was in his farm truck the other day driving around when it was a little muddy. It was a lot of muddy. He got stuck on hay bales and mud that had accumulated under the front, teetering back and forth. It's Shane in Long Live Country.

0: two things out of this news story. Hard to see someone live your dream. And I thought the opposite would have happened. My name's Justin. This is the Overnight Ride. This happened in London. A student was hospitalized after eating too many Wingstop chicken wings. Now that is the dream part of this news story. I would like to get to a point in my life where I am also eating too many Wingstop chicken wings and too much ranch dressing. Now, this person, they got backed up. Like, they couldn't go, if you catch my grift. Pain relief, 2 weeks worth of laxatives. I was going to try and shield that. No, laxatives. The problem was they ate too much atomic sauce. Now, the second part of what I said at the beginning, I did not think that was going to be the problem. I thought the opposite would happen. Like, you eat Wingstop so much that you just give yourself a cleanse every day. No, the other thing happened. I do wish to get to a point in my life, not to have nice cars, not to have a nice house, not to have nice jewelry, but be able to say that I ate too many Wingstop chicken wings.
1: We get you through the night or the early morning, depending on your perspective. The Overnight Ride will be right back.
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wrapped up his time on Morgan Wallen's Still the Problem tour, celebrated by wearing a cutoff sleeve flannel on stage. The OG Morgan Wallen outfit. Zach John King and Get to Drinking.

I'm Justin. This is the Overnight Ride. Corey Kent returns to the show this upcoming Friday talking about this song, the other song he has at Country Radio, and the elite company that is, and his new album. Corey Kent, Co-Wetzel, and Rocky.

0: Tickets are expensive. Now you can watch one from the comfort of your own home. I'm Justin. It's the Overnight Ride. He also did this last year where Eric Church live streamed all of his sold out Red Rocks shows. Now, he's doing the same thing this year, July 6th, 7th, and 8th. Nugs.net, $25 a show, $60 for the three nights. 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
6: For years, we've been talking about both the positive and negative effects of being on social media. And I would say, by and large, for older adults, social media is net positive. Not all positive, but net positive. Helps them keep in touch with friends and stay social. But for younger people, social media use, especially heavy use, tends to be net negative. In fact, according to this year's World Happiness Report, youth who use social media more than 5 hours a day reported a lower level of well-being. And researchers who study this sort of thing found that many teens wish these platforms didn't even exist, and yet they can't seem to stop using them. Experts we talked to largely suggested two things. Ideally, along with your friend group, take some time offline. Also, try to recurate your algorithm so it shows you posts that'll make you feel good. I'm Dr. Sanjay Gupta, helping you live a better life.
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Maybe some new music by the end of the summer. Definitely a new album next spring, according to Zach Top. South of Sanity on the Overnight Ride.

from Germany that's going all around America for the World Cup finally did meet Ella Langley. She hooked him up with gear. We still haven't seen Freddie's face because he wants to protect his friend's privacy. But now people are getting suspicious. Maybe we got God on the internet. Ella Morgan, I can't love you anymore.

Hardy favorite country song on the overnight ride. He performed for the Savannah Bananas other teams this past weekend. I forgot there's like six of them now. Everywhere. He even brought his own truck onto the field here in Nashville. Committed to the bit.

0: name's Justin. This is the Overnight Ride. Who's this?
1: Jeff the Joke Guy.
0: Jeff checking in from Dallas, Texas. What do you got for us tonight?
1: Before we work on artificial intelligence, we should do something about natural stupidity. What do you call an ant that won't go away?
0: An ant that won't go away. What?
1: Permanent.
0: Oh, man.
1: A guy keeps throwing milk and yogurt at my house. How dare he?
0: Oh.
1: My Bluetooth speaker wasn't working, so I threw it in the lake. Now it's sinking. Please don't annoy me this week, because if you do, I'll give your number to every little kid I know and tell them it's Santa's hotline. At the bar last night, a woman got her nose pierced right in front of me. On a related note, I suck at darts. Why do koi fish travel in groups of four?
0: Why do koi fish travel in groups of four? Why?
1: To protect the group from predators. When attacked, koi's A, B, and C go in one direction. The fourth one is decoy.
0: Oh, man.
1: This is Jeff the Joke Guy signing up.
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3: School. A better life with Dr. Sanjay Gupta.
4: For decades, the prevailing wisdom for someone who's had a heart attack has been to put them on beta blockers for the rest of their life. But new research suggests that might not be necessary, and that the benefits of these medications probably taper off after a year or two. On the whole, and for the average person, beta blockers are very safe and very effective. But, as with any medication, they can come with a cost. A financial one, and also potential side effects. We're talking about things like fatigue, dizziness, dry mouth, dry eyes. I want to be clear when I say that you absolutely should talk to your doctor before starting or stopping any medication. Point is, if you're years out from a heart attack and you're in otherwise good health, you might want to ask your doctor about discontinuing beta blockers. You'll want to, of course, keep up a healthy lifestyle, diet, exercise, and sleep. I'm Dr. Sanjay Gupta, helping you live a better life.
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My name's Justin. This is the Overnight Ride. Nate Smith did a couple shows at the Ryman here in Nashville this past weekend. I think he spent more time singing and dancing in the crowd than he did on stage, which I do appreciate that. But a new song from him, we'll hear it on July 7th. It's Whiskey on You on the Overnight Ride. Now,

Lainey Wilson, phone, keys, wallets on the overnight ride. New one from her. Speaking of new music, I think we're going to get the new Morgan Wallen song very, very soon. A couple weeks ago, posted a clip of a song with no context, but this past weekend, the highlight video for Chicago featured the new song. So maybe a surprise drop soon. It's Don't We on the overnight ride.

Alexandra Kay loves a Touch Tunes jukebox as much as I do. My name's Justin. This is the Overnight Ride. If she's at the dive bar, she's playing Morgan Wallen. If she wants to get the bar singing, she's going to play Ella Langley. And if it's closing time, she's playing Closing Time. Semisonic. I think I got that right. It's AK and Straight for the Heart on the Overnight Ride.

0: Quick housekeeping. I'm Justin. It's the Overnight Ride. Number one, on Friday, Corey Kent will be on the show. And then next week, Tuesday through Friday morning, I am off. Last time, a lot of people thought I got fired. I didn't. Tyler will be in for me. I will be back.
1: We're here for you. Second and third shifters, we are here for you. More of the Overnight Ride is next.
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13: A better life with Dr. Sanjay Gupta.
14: For decades, the prevailing wisdom for someone who's had a heart attack has been to put them on beta blockers for the rest of their life. But new research suggests that might not be necessary, and that the benefits of these medications probably taper off after a year or two. On the whole, and for the average person, beta blockers are very safe and very effective. But, as with any medication, they can come with a cost. A financial one, and also potential side effects. We're talking about things like fatigue, dizziness, dry mouth, dry eyes. I want to be clear when I say that you absolutely should talk to your doctor before starting or stopping any medication. Point is, if you're years out from a heart attack and you're in otherwise good health, you might want to ask your doctor about discontinuing beta blockers. 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I'm Dr. Sanjay Gupta, helping you live a better life.
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A lot of your ailments can be cured by water. Today, National Hydration Day, so drink more water. 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They have a Rocket Popper on one right now. Feels like you're cheating, but you are getting hydrated. It's Gavin Adcock and Wannabe.

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3: A Better Life with Dr. Sanjay Gupta.
4: By age 35, two-thirds of American men will experience some degree of noticeable hair loss. And by age 50, about 85% of men will have significantly thinning hair. That's according to the American Hair Loss Association. Now, one dermatologist explained that hair loss can either be genetic or it can be triggered by stress, illness, surgery, medications, major life events. No matter the cause, a lot of men, understandably, are frustrated by hair loss because it seems like a loss of control. You can take great care of your scalp by all sorts of expensive lotions and potions, but that might not matter. There are some tried and true medications that might work, like minoxidil or finasteride. 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That's the ultimate control of their appearance. I'm Dr. Sanjay Gupta, helping you live a better life.
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2: Good morning. If you just joined us, my little secret was unreal. She learned while out at a bachelorette dinner with all her friends who were going to be there at her wedding. At the table next to them was a woman and her friends, and she was super sad because they're all there to support her. She was going through a breakup. The guy that the table next to her had been dating ends up being the woman's fiance. He's the same person.
3: This is crazy. It's like something out of a movie.
4: Literally. Yeah, what are the odds?
3: And so literally, the woman has decided to go on with the wedding, and then the girl that he's been seeing that he broke up with, she's invited her to the wedding. Oh, cannot wait for some video and an update on this.
2: The messages that are coming in this morning in response to my little secret. A better idea for the wedding is to have the girl wear the wedding dress
3: and do
2: a first look instead of the bride.
4: Oh, that would be so
2: Dallas
4: good.
2: Dallas said get her a veil and have her take it off and like have her be revealed. That would be hilarious. Yeah. Good morning. I have a question about my little secret. What about the families? I get the revenge on the man. Did she let the families know that she's going to leave him at the altar? The family does not deserve to be humiliated like that.
3: Didn't I ask her off air if her
2: I don't remember if we
3: knew?
2: Did.
3: I can't remember if she did or not.
2: I don't think she was going to tell anybody. I think she wanted genuine shock and surprise.
3: I think so,
2: too. And it's a very small wedding. It's a very wedding.
3: Yeah. And I think from what she said, they were paying for everything.
4: Yeah.
2: So, and that's why we got another text. What are the parents paying? This is a disgrace to the parents. No, they're not.
3: They're paying for it.
2: Oh, shame, shame. So everybody, yeah, thank you very much for all the comments this morning. How many times, I've never been to a wedding where last minute they go, I'm sorry, there's not going to be a wedding today. Feel free to have some food, hang out. All the stuff is paid for, but it's not going to be a happy moment.
3: I've only seen that in the movies.
2: Yep.
3: I've never experienced in real life.
2: Could you imagine though? I'd stay. I'd be hungry because we all go to weddings hungry.
4: Yeah.
2: We can't help it. We do because we know that we're going to get fed.
3: You don't even like to go to
2: weddings. I know, but if I'm going to go, I'm going to eat my way through the wedding. Now though, even now with like the GLP situation, now I want to go to your wedding even less than I did before.
3: And that's pretty bad.
2: I'm going to have three bites. Literally like the appetizer hour, I'm going to be full.
3: Yeah.
2: That's the rule. If you're on a GLP, you're allowed to leave a wedding when you get full.
3: Or have a to-go box.
2: That's you bring some home.
4: Yes.
2: And you can eat for 5 days. No, but did you end up going to a wedding that got canceled and they made
3: after
2: it
3: the people were there?
2: Ladies and gentlemen, I'm sorry, there's not going to be a wedding today. Thank you for coming out. We're terribly sorry if you're disappointed. Please, there's cake, there's food, it's all paid for. Take your gift home. Thank you.
3: Enjoy yourself. The only place I've ever seen this is in the movies.
4: I know somebody who got married and then divorced a month later. Like they ended their marriage exactly month later.
2: I hope everyone got those gifts back.
4: I don't know what happened on that end.
2: Don't ask me to bring a gift to your second wedding.
3: Do you have to go through a divorce?
4: I was going
3: to
4: say, I think they just got it annulled, but I know a month later they were already done.
3: I wonder how long they dated before they got married.
4: It was like close to 2 years. It was a girl that I went to high school with. We just keep up with each other on Facebook.
3: Yeah.
4: I don't know many more details besides that, but I saw there was a wedding, and then a month later there was
3: a divorce.
4: Yeah.
2: So I'll throw it out there. I don't know if this has ever happened outside of a movie. Who was invited to a wedding and then you found out the wedding was not going to happen? They either sent you home or said, go ahead and eat all the food, but there's no wedding for you to see today. 470-474-1015. That's how you connect with us. 470-474-1015. 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
1: Here's basically the gist of what happened. She found out, she being the future bride, going to get married in 2 weeks, found out that the fiance was in a relationship with somebody else because they were at a restaurant and that fiance's girlfriend was at the table one over.
2: So crazy.
1: Unreal. And they found out. So she plans on literally sabotaging the wedding. It's a small wedding at a ceremony. She's paying for it herself. And so she plans on getting up there and saying, I know you cheated on me. And by the way, the girl's right here.
2: Yeah.
1: She's standing right here.
2: Go ahead and try to deny that one.
1: Along with my maids of honor. Wow. So how many times have you been to a wedding? Hopefully just one or none. Might be entertaining one time. You go to a wedding and you find out, I'm sorry, ladies and gentlemen, there will be no wedding today. I'm so sorry. Please take your gift home. Bring some food home. There's no wedding for you to see today. Anonymous one, good morning. It happened to you. You went to a wedding and it didn't happen.
3: Good morning. First of all, I love you guys.
1: We love you more.
2: We love you.
3: Making our mornings every morning. So this one was actually like a week before the wedding. And supposed to be in France. Everybody had plane tickets booked. And they called it off. And
1: a week before.
3: Everybody still pretty much ended up going because, I mean, everyone had their trips.
1: It's not refundable.
2: Right.
1: What are you going to do? So y'all went, and did it end up being a good time? Are you happy you went? And were there moments of sadness, or overall was it joyous and fun?
3: No, I mean, it was fun, but it was still like, you know, that's the whole reason you were supposed to be there. But she dodged a bullet, so I'm proud of her anyway.
2: What, no, do you know why? Why did they call it off?
3: Oh, I haven't gotten the full story yet.
1: What do you think it is? What's your speculation say? We're so nosy.
3: I think it was just a long time coming.
1: Yeah, that it just didn't need to be, and it came to a head.
2: Good for her. If she called it off and she dodged a bullet, yay. Thank you so much.
1: Appreciate you calling this morning. Thank you for listening. Okay, there's that. And then there's Anonymous 2. This happened before your engagement, something similar.
4: Hi, how are you?
1: Hi, it's you, Anonymous 2. Good morning. We're good.
4: Okay, so it's a little bit of a funny story. I was at a family member's wedding, and I had that rumor that he was going to propose. And he was going to propose at the family member's wedding. And I said, if you do that, I'm going to say no. So, because I don't want to take away from that special moment.
1: Yes, no one likes when you propose at a wedding. It's awful. It's so, I'm sorry.
2: It's so rude.
1: It's classless.
2: Yeah.
4: Yes. And so we were on the beach. It was like the day after, whatever. We were on the beach and we were taking a photo. And I just kind of had the feeling he was going to propose because I've already heard the rumors and everything. And when I look at the video, it's so funny. So he's like, we're taking photos and everything. And I'm sitting there and I'm going, no, I'm hungry. Let's go get food. And he's like, oh, I guess I'm better than food. And he pulls up the ring. And as he pulls up the ring, he goes, you want to marry me? And I back up. And I say, no. He goes, are you sure? And after he asked me like 4 or 5 times, I finally say yes. But I told him no like 4 or 5 times, backing away like a runaway bride.
1: Unreal.
2: Wow.
1: That's awkward. That is so awkward. Hey, listen, I don't know where you're from, but your accent's amazing. Can you just say these words for me? I'm looking for a man in finance. Can you say that, please?
4: I'm looking for a man in finance.
1: Thank you very much. Thank you. That's an old song. Thank you very much. Thank you. Wow.
2: What a story.
1: Good morning. Wow. Barbara, did you go to a wedding that didn't happen last minute?
5: Oh, yes, I did. Now, the bride is, you know, in the bride's room. We're getting all married. She's marrying a influential attorney here in Atlanta. But it was still a small wedding. And then on top of that, she found out she was pregnant.
1: Oh, wow.
5: So we're in the bride's room getting her all ready. And we go out to check things. And there's no groom. Like, what? Where's the groom? So we're now into 30 minutes. Then 45 minutes and an hour of the wedding should have started. So it took a while. I forget who it was that came to tell us the groom was not showing up.
1: Mm. It's like the wedding singer.
5: And so the poor bride is just devastated. She's bawling her eyes out. And I'm like, look, we've already got a reception all paid for. Let's just go ahead and have everyone, let's just go have a party, right? That little snake canceled all the reception fees.
1: No!
2: Wow. What?
5: Yes. And everything else. The only thing he was dumb enough not to cancel was the honeymoon. So I went on the honeymoon with her.
1: Wow.
5: Because she said, they're never going to let you on because of the name. So I went up to the Delta counter and I said, hello. I said, I know this is not allowed, but we have a little problem here. I said, you see that bride over there? I said, she literally was left at the altar 48 hours ago. And I need to be the groom to go with her. And I said, so if you're going to tell her no, you're going to have to go over there and tell her no. Man, I had a ticket so fast, printed out, and then we got upgraded to first class.
1: You are her best friend ever. That is so kind of you.
5: Hello. A free vacation. You dumbo. You forgot to cancel the honeymoon. But he canceled all the food and everything. So then we're screwing around. And I have to find a restaurant.
1: Yeah.
5: By then, most of the people had left.
1: I'm sure they gave up
5: at that
1: point.
5: There was only about 35 of us.
1: Yeah.
5: I found somewhere to take us. So, yeah.
1: Wow.
5: But it was really sad. And then she ended up marrying him a year and a half later.
1: No.
2: Oh, she ended up marrying him?
0: Oh, she went back.
1: Did that last?
5: I don't know. We departed as friends.
1: Got it.
2: Yeah. Oh, God, I can't believe she married him.
1: Unreal.
5: Married him a year and a half later. I'm like, are you crazy?
1: Remember when I went with you to France? Remember? On your baby moon? I mean, what should have been the honeymoon? Oh. Thank you very much, Barbara. Appreciate you. Wow. Thank you.
2: What a story.
0: Yeah, right?
1: Thank you. I can't imagine. Can you imagine? All the times I DJed, that never happened. I always had a plan inside my head what would happen if I had a DJ. You know, like, hey, there might not be a wedding, but we're going to... Who wants to get on the dance floor right now? Let's drown our sorrows and two-step on the dance floor. Where's Auntie Mildred?
0: Did you see this text from the guy who's a trumpet player for a wedding?
1: What did
0: he
1: say?
0: He said, I'm a trumpet player. I was hired to play at a wedding, and the groom never showed up. Nobody had heard from him, and it was just awkward. I still got paid and never had to play the wedding.
1: Yahoo!
0: Easiest money ever made.
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11: For decades, the prevailing wisdom for someone who's had a heart attack has been to put them on beta blockers for the rest of their life. But new research suggests that might not be necessary, and that the benefits of these medications probably taper off after a year or two. On the whole, and for the average person, beta blockers are very safe and very effective. But, as with any medication, they can come with a cost. A financial one, and also potential side effects. We're talking about things like fatigue, dizziness, dry mouth, dry eyes. I want to be clear when I say that you absolutely should talk to your doctor before starting or stopping any medication. Point is, if you're years out from a heart attack and you're in otherwise good health, you might want to ask your doctor about discontinuing beta blockers. You want to, of course, keep up a healthy lifestyle, diet, exercise, and sleep. I'm Dr. Sanjay Gupta, helping you live a better life.
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3: Yeah. That's a big sausage.
4: I think I would swap too, but...
5: Kincaid and Dallas!
6: Yeah, how you doing?
3: I see her butt!
2: Oh, well, good morning and welcome. Today is the 23rd? It's the 23rd of June. It's a Tuesday morning. Hello and welcome. We just were talking about how I didn't know I was going to end up being the person who does this all the time. I was warned when I became a parent 9 years ago, don't be the parent who, when you get pictures, it's just pictures of your kids. You want to make sure that you are in some of the pictures or videos with your kids. So that way when your kids grow up, they see that you were interacting with them.
3: Yeah.
2: And I realized because work here, the radio station, they would like video of me interacting with my family. They're putting together some package and they want some like, you know, just random video. I have none of me. Lauren's like, well, what about video of you grilling? You see my hand in the spatula.
4: You can't ask Aaron really fast to take a video, like a quick video of you doing like a landscape sweep of you grilling.
2: Well, but my grill's broken.
4: Cooking inside the house? Okay, ask her to take a video of you ordering takeout or going through the drive-thru.
2: Yeah, okay. Here's the saddest part. Every video of me would be me sitting on my couch accomplishing something. It would be me sitting on the couch ordering from Uber Eats.
3: That would be a funny video.
2: Yeah. Literally me on the couch. Yeah, exactly. Yeah. So we could do that here. We have a couch. Okay. So same thing.
3: What are we ordering?
2: Whatever you want.
4: Let's get some bagels this morning.
2: You want bagels? We can do bagels.
3: Oh, that sounds good.
2: Right, see, we'll get that B-roll video for sales.
3: Y'all, somebody's order was at the door when I walked in this morning, but I was like, should I touch it?
2: Touch it, because that was from yesterday. I guarantee. Go back down.
3: It was a Starbucks.
2: Oh, then it was definitely from, they're not open.
4: No, I think Starbucks opens at like 5 a.m.
2: Okay,
4: and then when I got here, the people in the big black van were doing their thing down there. Might have been along to that.
2: Yeah. Oh, yeah, we have a business in the building. Business.
3: Was the sack still in front of the door?
4: I didn't notice it, so it probably went to them.
2: I don't think we're allowed to talk about that business. Can we talk about that business?
3: I don't know what it's called.
2: I don't know. They just...
3: They do some kind of research.
2: Medical research.
4: Yeah.
2: And...
3: Yeah. So they bring organs here.
2: She said it.
4: And every now and then there's this big black van downstairs that's transporting them and we just walk on by like everything's fine. Like, okay,
2: It looks like an Uber black.
4: Yeah.
2: And I thought that there was some executive in one of the other offices that was coming in or leaving or something. But no, then I saw the cooler with the sticker on.
3: Well, I talked to the guy.
2: And
3: I was coming in one morning and he said, can I come in and use the restroom? And I'm like... Who are you?
4: Yeah.
3: And then he told me who he was and he said, I transport for whatever the name of the company is.
2: And he wears a suit.
3: And then he opened the back of the vehicle and showed me all these things that said organs.
2: Could you imagine like that was the fanciest ride you ever went on, but it wasn't you, just your spleen got to go on that ride.
3: Yeah.
2: So I don't know what sort of research they do, but they do research.
3: Yeah, I'm not sure either.
4: Well, one day I got stuck behind that black van pulling into the parking lot, and I was cursing them out. I was like, come on, drive faster, because they were going really slow.
2: They can't.
4: And then when but this was before I knew what they were doing, like what the black van was for.
2: Medical research, you can't scramble that liver.
4: Yeah, now that I know what it was for, I'm sorry that I was cursing at you.
2: Y'all played the golf tournament yesterday, and Lauren played very well.
3: She had some great hits. I was so impressed.
4: We need to talk about Dallas, though. The one hit she had, it's always when you don't have your phone on you that you don't get these moments. She got a hole in one. She got a hole in one.
3: No. I didn't get a hole in one, baby.
4: I'm still learning the rules.
3: I made the putt that was...
4: Yes.
3: I made this putt.
2: She got a putt in one.
4: Yes.
3: That was impossible to make.
4: And she got it on the first try, right in the hole.
3: It was crazy.
4: When she got it, she went on the ground on her back and like kicked her legs up in the air.
2: Well,
4: I didn't get video. I was so upset.
2: That's why you're never going to be a member of that golf club.
3: We had such a great time. Caddy, T-Bone.
4: Yes, shout out T-Bone.
2: Hi, T-Bone.
3: Oh my gosh, T-Bone was awesome.
4: Yes, we got so lucky with a great caddy.
3: Oh my gosh, he was awesome.
2: I'm surprised that more golf courses don't have surveillance so they get these moments caught on video.
3: Oh, there may be a camera out
4: there. God, I hope. And also, did you notice there was landscapers right next to us too? They watched the whole thing happen and I looked over at them after you did your little jig on the ground and they were laughing at each other.
2: Look at that. Dallas, entertaining landscapers since 1978.
3: That's me, baby.
2: Appreciate you.
3: That's me, throwing my legs in the air.
2: What you do? We have got a dish this morning. We got one of our favorite artists acting up.
3: Got a felony charge. I just want to know how you do $15,000 worth of damage to a hotel room.
2: Yeah, I got a question about this person.
3: Did you knife the mattress?
2: Save that, Marcus. First one in the morning. Did you knife the mattress? Oh, I can't wait. Dallas's Dish is next.
6: What's up? It's Morgan Wallen here. Here's my song, Don't We, on New Country 101.5.

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4: So our boy Bailey Zimmerman in a little trouble. He's facing multiple charges, including a felony for allegedly trashing a hotel room in Albuquerque, New Mexico. There was a warrant issued for his arrest on Thursday, this past Thursday. He's facing a misdemeanor of falsely obtaining services. I don't know what that means.
5: No.
4: And a fourth degree felony for criminal damage to property that is over $1,000. The incident apparently happened on May 27th after he rescheduled a show at the last minute. Now, I think he said that he was sick, and then there are people saying that he was drunk, that he couldn't make it.
5: Those are rumors.
4: Yeah. Housekeeping said Bailey's room was a total disaster. Damages included a broken phone, a damaged TV, multiple missing pieces of furniture.
5: Like missing, like out the window? Like,
4: where'd they go? I don't know. Who wants that furniture?
5: Yeah.
4: And a hole in the wall that amounted to more than $16,000.
6: What?
5: Imagine you've got an early flight and you've got the room next to Bailey Zimmerman.
4: Oh, my Lord. Okay. This also includes a $400 alcohol bill that he did not pay.
5: Oh, no. Bailey.
4: Yeah.
5: I want to believe, Dallas, I want to believe this is a giant misunderstanding.
4: Well, I want to believe that too, but somebody better get a hold to that boy. You know what I'm saying? And straighten him out.
5: You think that this is potentially the wrong path for him?
4: If any of this
5: turns out to be true.
4: I mean, this guy's got a great career going on.
5: Don't mess it up.
4: Lay off the booze.
5: Messing up a hotel.
4: Yeah. Gosh, that's a lot. Do you know what hotel
5: was it like? I mean, was it fancy like La Quinta?
4: I'm sure it had to be
6: a nicer hotel. He wasn't staying at the Holiday Inn.
4: Well, I mean, if it's a $400 alcohol bill, you know it's got to be one that
5: Spring Hill Suites
4: has a nice bar, or they either have the little mini bar inside, and he was drinking all the stuff inside that.
5: Holiday Inn Express.
4: I don't know. No, I don't know. I'll try to find that out and see what hotel he was staying at.
5: Extended stay?
4: Maybe. Speaking of extended, Ella Langley has extended her Dandelion tour with 21 new dates. She's going to be joined by Cameron Marlowe, Gabriella Rose, Ernest. Y'all, he was so good. Oh my gosh, I love that guy. And Lacey K. Booth on select dates. And Tim McGraw has announced he's doing a 5-date residency in Vegas this fall at the Coliseum at Caesar's Palace. So a couple of big announcements yesterday for as far as concerts go.
5: Did you see what the Rolling Stones, the rumor is that they might not tour anymore and just do a Vegas residency?
4: Well, I think Keith Richards
5: makes sense,
4: said that was what I read, that Richards said, hey, listen, why don't we just, you know, let's do a residency.
5: Yeah, let them go see us. That makes sense instead of traveling.
4: Touring is, I mean, good Lord, they're 80, aren't they 85 or something?
5: Oh, wow.
4: I know.
5: Wow.
4: I know they're in their 80s.
6: Yeah.
4: Y'all, boys, come on. I know you've got money. Retire. Enjoy it. Or the residency thing is a good idea.
6: It is, yeah.
4: Clive Davis, the Grammy-winning record producer who transformed Columbia, Arista, and J Records into like the music industry.
5: And bless
4: you,
5: Clive.
4: Clive, I mean, everybody knew who Clive Davis was. Every time I saw him, he always had a beautiful woman on his arm. Mm-hmm. Not that anything was going on, but it was either Alicia Keys, Whitney Houston. I mean, he was just that record mogul.
5: He always was credited for having like this amazing ear to catch talent in people and just know what would work for them.
4: Exactly. He was 94 years old. And he died at Monday at his Manhattan home. And Keanu Reeves is set to star in an untitled Lego movie.
5: Okay.
4: Directed by the guy who did Toy Story 4.
6: Okay.
4: I love Keanu. He's been kind of laying low, too. You know,
5: I think he's one of those people. He made his money. He invested it wisely.
4: And he does such great things with his money.
5: He can do what he wants.
4: I love that. He helps people. And absolutely.
5: Like you, Dallas.
4: I'm Dallas and it's a dish.
5: See, whenever I bring up her money, she gets so shy. Dude, are we, hold on, I have a question for you. This is how I know the economy is right now. Are we adding to the backyard or taking away from the money you have hidden in the backyard? Or are we just leaving things alone right now?
4: Well, things are just left alone.
5: Okay, got it. We're neutral at Dallas's house and finances. Dallas doesn't believe in banking, so she buries all of her money.
4: Yes, I do.
5: It's fine. You don't like talking about it. Well, we get back. Okay, this is interesting. I found a list of rules that the Dallas Cowboys cheerleaders must follow. And I want to see if we applied these rules to Dallas and Lauren, would they still be at work today? Like they basically,
4: Hell no. These cheerleaders can't
5: show up at the stadium if any of these rules are broken. Let's see if the same rules would apply to both these two next.
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14: A Better Life with Dr. Sanjay Gupta.
15: They say consistency is key, but sometimes you just gotta switch it up. A new study out of Harvard School of Public Health found that varying your exercise routine could add years to your life. What exercise someone did didn't matter much. What did matter was that all the exercises together worked all the muscle groups in their body. Now, an added benefit to changing things up is it can help you push through the plateau effect. That's when your body gets so efficient at doing something that you actually stop getting better at it. And we know from previous research that specializing in any one sport at a young age can make someone actually more prone to injury. And as experts we talk to point out, even elite athletes switch up things with their workouts, making sure to target strength, cardio, flexibility, balance, and doing that every single week. I'm Dr. Sanjay Gupta, helping you live a better life.
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8: 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I always want to hear more of it. 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Yeah, it's great.
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0: I'd like a late checkout.
1: Sardasa Dish, the Bailey Zimmerman News, allegedly trashing a hotel room. And there's furniture missing.
2: You're waking up with Kincaid and Dallas.

0: I used to love watching that show back in the day.
1: I still love watching
2: me
1: that
2: too.
1: Show.
2: I watch
0: is it still on?
1: It's now on Netflix.
2: It's on Netflix.
1: Yeah, and I'm not a Cowboys fan, but I love watching the cheerleaders, and I get emotional when they make the team because they work so hard.
0: Mm-hmm. And
2: those
0: it's their
2: girls
0: dream.
2: Go through a lot.
1: Yeah, yes.
0: A lot of them have grown up, and since they were like 3 years old, this is all they ever wanted to do. They would dress up in the Cowboy cheerleader outfits and stuff for Halloween. These are the rules that the cheerleaders have to follow. If they break any of these rules, they are out. Now, let's see. Okay, if the same rules applied to Dallas and Lauren, would they be able to be at work today? Rule 10, you have to avoid spray tans with orange tones.
1: No.
2: Well, I try to do that.
1: Okay. Well, I mean, okay, yes, I try not to look orange, but I mean, I'm getting a spray tan.
0: I'll let you, I'll let you have number 10. You both are fine. You can't post provocative photos on Instagram.
2: I don't do that anyway, so...
0: Lauren, I have to go through your history.
1: Okay,
0: I have to go through your history.
1: So that'll be bad, but
0: TBD on that. You must say yes, ma'am.
2: Well, I don't have a problem with that at all.
1: Yeah, I don't have a problem with that. I would have a problem probably remembering to say that.
0: You must say yes, ma'am.
1: To you? Yes, ma'am. All right, yes, ma'am.
0: Thank you very much. Thank you.
2: Wouldn't it be yes, sir, to you?
0: No, you must say yes, ma'am.
1: Yes, ma'am.
0: Thank you.
1: And yes, sir, to Dallas.
0: Yeah, exactly. Whatever works. You can't miss rehearsal.
2: Well, duh.
1: Well, that's a given.
0: You guys find any reason to get out of here on a moment's notice. I don't know. No, you're fine with that one. You can't be anywhere alcohol is served or attend parties. We found the one.
1: Mm-hmm. I'm out.
2: Yeah.
0: You must be in full hair and makeup every day. Now, if the rule was you had to be camera ready by the time you got to work. Wrong one. Sorry.
1: We're both out then,
0: I'm sorry. Yeah. You do a lot of that here at work.
1: Are you camera ready by the time you get to work?
0: Yes.
2: He's always camera ready.
0: I'm camera ready when I woke up.
1: You do your hair and makeup routine at home.
0: What about my hair, Dallas?
2: You don't have any.
0: You're right.
2: Yeah, when you don't have hair, it's easy to get ready.
1: Right? You got a fast routine in the morning.
2: You know what?
0: What?
2: With the exception of my husband, though. My husband's bald, and it takes him longer to get ready than me.
0: Why is he so difficult? He's very bougie.
2: He is so bougie.
0: Yeah.
2: He's trimming that beard and that goatee. I mean, he
0: sculpts it.
2: He does.
0: It's very sharp. He could open cans with it.
2: Yes.
0: We don't talk about it, but he could open cans with that goatee. You must maintain your size. You don't get a new uniform. Did you know that?
1: No.
0: So even if you lose weight, it's going to be baggy on you. That's so strange.
1: Yeah.
0: You have
1: Because they custom make those uniforms, and they're expensive uniforms. They custom make them. They measure you.
2: Wow.
0: Dallas, we'll go ahead and buzz you out right now. Dating NFL players
2: is
0: prohibited.
2: Yeah, I'd quit the team.
0: Glitter eyeshadow is a no. If you just joined us, these are the rules that the Dallas Cowboys cheerleaders have to follow. Otherwise, they're off the squad. And lastly, no visible tattoos. You're good.
1: I'm good.
2: I don't have any you can see.
0: Oh, you had the... I'm sorry, Dallas. You had the eyeliner done years ago. I'm sorry, you're off the team.
2: Oh,
0: I'm sorry, Dallas.
1: They can't tell that.
0: I'm sorry.
2: Yeah, I don't think that counts because you're going to put eyeliner on anyways.
0: Yeah, but you can't take that off. That's the thing. I could ask you to take... You're going to have to scrub really hard, and that would be a crime scene. So I'm sorry. You're no longer on the team.

0: 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Feel like testing your smarts this morning? Dallas came in here this morning. I can't wait for Are You Smarter? I can't wait. I can't wait to say these questions.
1: She's cooking up something over there. She's got this like look on her face. Yeah.
2: I got some really good ones today.
0: Did you source these questions from a strange place? Is that why you're excited?
2: No,
0: did you walk to a different well?
2: I did not walk to a different well. I just get these ideas in my head and I go, oh, I wonder if there's any trivia about that. And then I Google it and then I find out these things. I'm like, oh yeah.
0: Okay.
2: Yeah.
0: Did you get these when you were in bed yesterday after the golf tournament? Are these in bed questions?
2: No, these are not in bed questions.
0: Are these in the bathroom questions?
2: These were just like, probably, I had these like 3 days ago. I did, but when on vacation, I worked on questions.
0: Got it, on vacation. Okay. So partially disrobe questions.
2: Yeah.
0: All
2: oh,
0: right.
2: Yeah. Oh, yeah.
0: All right. If you can answer, it's no longer called Are You Smarter Than Kincaid? It's Dallas's partially nude questions. If you can answer them, we need a player this morning. Need a player for this game. First one through, we'll play at 470-474-1015. That's our number, 470-474-1015. 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
13: 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I'm Dr. Sanjay Gupta, helping you live a better life.
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1: About to find out. This is interesting. We've got Colin and his mom, Amanda. We were talking to Colin off the air briefly. Colin, you are a kid. You've got summer break right now. What grade do you go into next year, Colin?
2: Eighth grade.
1: He goes into eighth grade. Now, his mom, Amanda, runs or owns a daycare. So literally, you go into work with your mom during the summer a lot of days. Dallas had an interesting comment that she said off the air. Do you think you hang out with a lot of kids, Colin? So do you have siblings at home, too? Do you have a brother and a sister?
2: No, I'm actually adopted.
1: You're adopted,
3: oh, okay.
1: Got it. Cool.
3: Oh, that's awesome.
1: Cool. So you've got all these kids and stuff. So do you look around going, man, when I grow up, I literally don't know if I want kids because I'm around kids constantly. I don't know if I want that. But Colin, you're playing with your mom this morning, how it works. You've heard this before. You get 6 seconds. I'm going to leave the room. There are five questions and we'll see how you do. Your mom can help you out as well. So you both have the advantage. So we're going to see what happens this morning for Are You Smarter Than Kincaid? I'm wearing jorts. I'm going to leave the room.
3: Oh.
4: Get out of here.
3: Look at you.
1: What's that?
3: And one of those shirts we haven't seen.
1: I thought she said one of those skirts we haven't seen.
4: Yeah, I did too. It sounded like that.
1: It's okay.
4: Yeah,
1: yeah, tomorrow,
4: that's coming soon.
1: He'll come tomorrow. Right? I'm out.
3: All right, get him out the door. Let's go.
4: All
3: you need
4: right,
3: to move
4: yeah,
3: a little faster.
4: Kind
3: come on.
4: Slow this morning.
3: All right.
4: Leave. Get out of here.
3: Colin, you ready?
2: Uh-huh.
3: All right, here we go. Question number one. Sea urchins got their name from what non-aquatic animal, which was known as an urchin until the 15th century? Think about what it looks like. All right, question number two. Which state has the nickname the Treasure State?
2: California.
3: Okay. Question number three. What are the names of Cinderella's stepsisters?
2: The other stepsisters?
4: I didn't hear what you said.
3: Yeah, what did you say, honey?
2: The ugly stepsisters.
3: The ugly.
4: Well, that, yeah, that's
3: well,
4: true.
3: Well, they were called that. All right, question number four. The bald eagle is the national bird of the United States. But in context, bald doesn't mean hairless. The ball part comes from the bird's name. Or, I'm sorry, the ball part of the bird's name comes from an old English word meaning what? Think about where the ball spot, or not the ball spot, but where, what's on his head?
2: Brown.
3: What did you say?
2: Brown.
3: Brown, okay. And question number five, where did the students hang out in Saved by the Bell?
2: Oh. And I was going, Max.
3: Okay. Yeah. All right. Let's get Kincaid back
4: get
3: in here.
4: Here.
5: He was eager to get
3: in here. I know. I see
1: like
3: that.
1: Like Kool-Aid Man. Yeah. All right.
4: Burst through.
3: He did not say that.
4: Oh yeah.
3: Oh yeah.
1: I have this mental block on the Kool-Aid Man. He says, all right.
3: All right, question number one.
1: Yes.
3: Sea urchins got their name from what non-aquatic animal, which was known as an urchin until the 15th century?
1: Porcupine?
3: Oh, you're so close. A hedgehog.
1: Oh, wow. No way.
4: Yes, hedgehog. In the same family.
3: Yes. It's so funny. Now you wonder how in the world I came across that question. Miss Jan's friend, Janet, who is visiting, mm-hmm. has a shirt that has a hedgehog on it.
1: Oh.
3: So that's where they... Oh. I was like, okay. I wonder if there's any hedgehog trivia.
1: Dallas, I don't know, where did you buy your edibles when you got this question?
3: Question number two. Which state has the nickname the Treasure State?
1: It would be where the Treasure Coast is. Is it Florida?
3: No.
1: No, okay.
3: Montana.
1: No, it's not.
3: What?
1: The Treasure
3: yes.
1: State. That's Big Sky Country.
3: No, it's Montana because of all the gold and the... Yes, yes.
4: I would have thought that was California because of like the 49 Gold Rush.
3: Look it up. What? Yep.
4: Treasure
3: yep.
4: State.
3: Treasure
1: yeah.
3: State.
1: Okay. These are all made up.
4: And how did you get this one?
1: That's
4: how
1: why you're excited.
4: How did you figure out that one while you were at the beach?
3: I was thinking about Montana because I want to go there.
1: Okay, this
4: oh,
1: is great.
4: Me too.
1: This is like that behind the music. This is behind the question with Dallas.
3: Yeah,
1: go
3: exactly.
1: ahead.
4: Oh, she's right. The Treasure State, popular nickname for Montana.
1: Who would have ever known that?
4: Okay, all right, whatever.
1: I love how you're on my side, Lauren. This is great.
3: Don't dismiss me like that.
4: Okay.
3: Question number three. What are the names of Cinderella's stepsisters?
1: Ursula and Beth.
4: Ursula's the Little Mermaid.
1: I don't know.
3: I gotta tell you what Colin said.
1: What did he say?
3: The ugly stepsisters.
1: Yeah, they were.
4: And he's not
1: they were
4: wrong.
1: Awful.
4: He's not wrong.
3: Anastasia and Drizella.
1: No one
4: what?
1: Knew that. And Drizzle?
3: Yeah.
4: Drizella?
3: Have you never read?
1: I saw the movie a long
3: Cinderella.
1: Time ago.
3: Okay.
1: They were awful.
3: Question number four. The bald eagle is the national bird of the United States. But in context, bald doesn't mean hairless. The bald part of the bird's name comes from an old English word meaning what? Think about the top of his head.
1: Mm-hmm.
3: Think about
1: a
3: what
1: ball?
3: It looks like. No.
1: I don't know.
3: White.
4: What? So wait.
3: The color white.
4: The I'm very confused white. By this
1: Were you
4: question.
1: Excited by these questions this morning because no one knew them?
3: No, okay. Okay. I just thought that was something cool to know.
1: Okay,
4: yeah.
3: It's not called a bald eagle because it's bald.
4: It's because white used to be bald, called bald?
3: No. In English, it's an old English word that means white.
4: Oh, okay.
3: And the top of his head is white.
4: Okay.
3: Okay, question five. Where do the students hang out in Saved by the Bell?
1: The Max.
3: That is correct. And Colin got that one right, too.
1: Well, yeah, because his mom, Amanda, helped there, too.
3: Okay.
1: We tied?
2: Actually, I didn't know I'm home myself.
1: Oh, you got... Really? Colin, my man.
3: He got that one.
1: Proud of you, dude.
2: On rewind.
1: Yeah, my...
2: Yeah, I love it.
1: See, you're going to grow up to be a well-adjusted adult.
4: Yeah.
3: I love that. Okay. Here's the Kincaid crusher.
1: Okay.
3: In a martini, a dirty martini or just a regular martini, what are you going to find on the toothpick? There's usually two things. What are they?
1: Kincaid olive.
3: And what else?
2: Olive.
1: What'd you say, Colin?
2: I said olive, but that's all I know.
1: Yeah.
2: My mom's only that one.
3: Kincaid said it right. It's usually an olive and an onion. You know, that little pearl onion.
4: Wait, really?
1: I've never had an onion in a I've never had an onion. No.
3: Okay, well, olive is...
1: I love how Colin is like this old soul who knows about martinis.
4: He's like,
1: Colin,
4: oh, and olive.
1: Colin, you're going into eighth grade. You know about martinis and Saved by the Bell. You're the coolest kid ever. You know what? I forfeit. Give Colin the
3: you're
1: shirt.
3: You're going to give Colin the shirt.
1: Colin, right, you're a winner, buddy. I love you. You're a great kid, Colin.
3: You
1: Thank
3: so
1: you so much for playing
3: fun.
1: The game this morning.
3: I love that.
1: Very weird questions. Have an amazing rest of your summer, buddy.
3: And everybody is going to go to work today and talk about the bald eagle. Thank you very much.
4: They're going to say this is the weirdest question they've ever heard.
1: Colin, hang on. We're going to grab all your info. Thank you so much for listening.
3: But have you ever wondered why? Why it's called a bald eagle?
1: No,
3: it's
1: unfortunately,
3: not bald.
1: I have this thing where I just take people's word for it and move on. I'm sorry. I do a lot of that. I'm so sorry. Dallas, thank you for your questions.
3: Well, you didn't like them, so never mind.
1: No, it's I enjoy
3: you
1: it.
3: Hated
1: today,
3: them.
1: No, it's Under the Influence Tuesday with Kincaid and Dallas.
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15: For more than a decade, the Environmental Working Group has put out a list of the so-called Dirty Dozen. 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Well, this year, spinach topped the list, followed by kale, collard, mustard greens, strawberries, grapes, nectarines, peaches, cherries, apples, blackberries, pears, potatoes, and blueberries. 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Point is, though, you could consider buying these items organic if and when you can, and then taking extra care when you wash them. The FDA recommends rinsing all fruits and vegetables, even the ones that are organic, under running water that is slightly warmer than room temperature. Don't use soap, bleach, or any fancy produce washes. I'm Dr. Sanjay Gupta, helping you live a better life.
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2: Man, the messages coming in this morning about are you smarter than Kincaid? Messages coming in at 470-474-1015. These questions were hard, all caps. I listen every morning, and these were the toughest questions ever. Dallas, you challenged all of us this morning.
4: Well, I hope y'all learned something.
2: We did.
5: Yeah, we did.
4: Someone knew the answer to the bald eagle question.
2: Okay.
5: I'll never forget the answer to that now.
2: No, see, no, it's been drilled into your mind.
4: And when you're sitting around on the 4th of July and somebody talks about America and you're like, the bald eagle, it's the bird of America, then, you can tell the story.
2: And you can stop the conversation and everyone just stare at you going, wait, what?
5: And yeah, they're all the same reaction. They go, okay, cool.
2: We got a message during the commercials. We got a call during the commercials. A guy called and he said, actually, Dallas, a martini like that with an onion and an olive is called a Gibson.
4: Yeah, which is, that's right. That is so true. I should have said that.
2: It's okay.
4: But
2: it's
4: I always get an onion with my olive because I love that.
2: As long as you do it, then it's fine.
4: In my dirty martini.
2: Up next, but wait, there's more. Guess what happened? This is like the third time since we have been on the radio that this has happened and people don't learn. Don't put your drugs in a bag labeled definitely not a bag of drugs.
4: Because that's going to make you look.
5: Yeah.
2: You got to look, Dallas. Yeah.
4: The 3-hour operation involved entering through a stockroom ceiling hatch with some thieves disguised as construction workers.
2: Nice.
4: It sounds like something straight out of Mission Impossible.
5: It does.
2: Ocean's 11. Lauren.
4: But it's not.
5: Everyone's trying to go viral these days, but imagine a model trying to be used as a human fishing bobber.
4: I saw this story. Oh, my Lord.
5: That's coming up next.
2: Is there a video of this?
5: Where'd
4: they put the hook?
5: There is.
4: Where's the hook at?
5: You don't want to know.

0: 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We play to win.
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3: Laurel County, Kentucky. That is where two people, a 51-year-old woman and a 48-year-old man, are looking at felony charges after police found drugs in their car. This was not a traffic stop. It happened when the car was parked in an employee spot. An officer went to check out the vehicle. When they looked inside, they saw the two people with a bag that said, "Definitely not a bag full of drugs." Definitely was misspelled.
4: Of course it was.
5: Did they write it on there with a Sharpie?
3: It said full twice, and the term... Okay, I can't even say that on the radio what the term was there. Yeah, there was something else there that I can't say. I don't like saying out loud. And it was definitely filled with drugs. The woman also had a fake ID. The guy had outstanding warrants, so there's plenty of charges being piled. Lesson learned. You think you're being funny and ironic, and certainly no one would expect drugs in a misspelled bag that said definitely not a bag of drugs, but that's exactly where they were and always will be.
4: Wow. It's like they wanted to get caught.
3: Yeah.
4: They told on themselves.
3: It's almost like they, you
5: something
3: know,
5: like that.
3: A subtle way to get help.
4: Yeah.
3: You know, a subtle way to change your life course.
5: Maybe that's a thing in Kentucky. I told you the story about the two guys that passed me the time they were in a pickup truck and the bed was full of marijuana, not covered up.
3: I don't remember the story.
4: Yes. You saw it?
5: I'm on 75. I'm headed home. I'm on 75. This truck passes me. And the truck bed, I'm talking a mound of marijuana is in the back of it. And it's the stalks. They they apparently have gotten into somebody's field and cut it down.
3: So it was growing in a field. They cut it down.
5: They had to because it was the leaves. It was the whole thing.
3: Wow.
5: They pass me. 5 seconds later, Kentucky State Patrol passes me.
3: Oh,
5: no. He's chasing them. They cut through the median and head back northbound. And he does the same thing. I was like,
4: you were there to witness
5: it all. Cut it down, cover it up.
4: Yeah, right?
3: Definitely not a truck bed filled with drugs.
5: Because I guarantee you somebody called and said, "Hey, there's two guys in a pickup truck on 75, and they got a truck full of marijuana."
4: They got the pots in the back of the bed.
5: It was crazy. It was one of the craziest things I've ever witnessed in my life.
3: Yeah.
4: Yeah, I can't believe I'm just hearing about it.
5: Yeah.
3: But wait, there's more.
5: All right. Thomas Tommy Dono. He's a 52-year-old Gambino crime family member, allegedly supervised a crew of 10 thieves who stole $1.7 million worth of merchandise from Chanel's Manhattan flagship store.
3: Really?
5: This happened in 24. The three-hour operation involved entering through a stockroom ceiling hatch, and some thieves were disguised as construction workers. Surveillance footage showed approximately 300 luxury items being lowered down a fire escape and loaded into a waiting van. Now, Tommy, he lost his left arm in a car accident. He was identified by his distinctive appearance on security cameras while supervising from a white minivan outside. The former hitman previously served 15 years for killing an FBI guy.
4: Oh, my God.
5: Yeah, so he'd been in prison. He was released in 21, pled not guilty to grand larceny charges in May, posting a $300,000 bond. No merchandise has been recovered. $1.7 million worth of stuff.
4: Didn't that just happen at, I can never say it right, the Louvre?
3: Last year, the yard heist.
4: They pretended to be construction workers or doing something some type like of maintenance work on
5: but
4: the
5: But it's like something
4: museum.
5: Straight out of Mission
3: Lauren,
5: Impossible.
3: Wow. To speak proper French, you have to sound like you just like halfway through saying a word, a beast on your lip. Good. Yeah, try.
5: Le Louvre.
3: Or Sylvester Stallone.
5: Lauren.
4: Okay, this is one of the dumbest stories I've ever seen.
5: You think it's true?
4: Yeah, there's video. There's video proof of them doing this.
5: Do you think they did the video just for...
3: I'm sure.
4: I think they did it just to get likes and clout and everything like that.
3: Well,
4: I mean,
3: like
4: it worked.
5: It's
4: worked.
5: So crazy.
4: But at what cost? Okay. A model is going viral after taking part in a seriously risky stunt being used as what's being called a human fishing bobber to attract sharks. The stunt happened off the coast of Florida last week where a group decided to use the model as bait. They literally floated her in the water to lure sharks closer to the camera. The video shows her being dragged through the water, acting like a live bobber, while the crew waits to see if sharks show up. And they actually do. At one point, a shark can be seen getting uncomfortably close, turning what's supposed to be a social media stunt into something that looks way more dangerous than planned. People online are calling it everything from terrifying to just plain irresponsible because obviously that's nothing to mess with, you know. That shark could have just the shark gets close to her. The shark could have attacked. It could have lured her in. Yeah. Nobody was hurt, thankfully, but it did spark a lot of debate online about how far influencers will go for views.
3: It's not worth it.
4: It's not.
3: We hear about this all the time. Someone steps over a ledge in a picturesque spot and unfortunately they fall.
4: Yes, yeah, to get a selfie with the mountains in the background. Being used as human bait just for a video.
5: That's crazy.
4: Stupid. Yeah. Stupid. That's, as Dallas would say, the DA of the day.
5: Hey, you got it.
4: Okay? Yep.
3: She's not okay.
4: But wait, that's all.
3: Thank you very much.

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10: Few people now have asked me about a TikTok trend that they've come across. It's called 75 Hard. The challenge was created by entrepreneur and author Andy Frisella, who calls it a, quote, transformative mental toughness program and an Ironman for your brain. So here's what it entails. Eat a structured diet with no alcohol, drink a gallon of water, read 10 pages of nonfiction, take a progress photo, and complete two 45-minute workouts, one of them outdoors, every day for 75 days. Quite a challenge. We asked CNN fitness contributor Dana Santis about this, who reminded us that sustainable fitness isn't about punishment or proving discipline through extremes. It's about building habits that integrate into your lifestyle in a way that feels supportive and repeatable. If you ask me, that's going to be the key to long-term success. I'm Dr. Sanjay Gupta, helping you live a better life.
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6: Another chance to rain today with a high around 85.
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2: Hey, guys. So my little secret is I was nominated, not of my own accord, to be the treasurer of my HOA. And I have absolutely zero clue what I am doing.
3: Does that mean you get to handle all the money?
2: All of the money, like invoices, who's getting paid, like, you know, if we pay the landscaping company, etc. I don't know any of this stuff. I used to get screamed at anytime my family played Monopoly. Like, I can't handle the money. I don't know what's going on. I am hoping that that I am doing such a bad job that they will ask me to step down. I'm not even I'm not even trying to like fake it till I make it. I'm trying to like fake it till they fire me. I have no idea what I'm doing.
4: Wow, could you imagine all of a sudden, guys, the neighborhood, when did Food Truck Friday start? Where we don't have to pay, we just go up to the truck and they hand us burritos and stuff. Oh, yeah, we had money in the budget. Well, no, you didn't, and now we can't afford to maintain the pool.
2: Yeah, like, I'm just kind of saying, yeah, no, we're great. Yeah, no, that's taken care of. We're all good. I don't even know the password to log in to this portal.
3: Well, you're probably going to need those.
4: Eventually, they're going to go, we've noticed that no one's been in the portal. We've noticed that there's a huge amount of money missing. Eventually, you will be called out. Do you have to know Microsoft Excel spreadsheets, that whole thing? You don't know any of this. Why is it you had to fall on the sword? Is it like my neighborhood where nobody wanted to do it, so they just chose somebody at random?
2: They did a lottery. Did a lottery because no one would volunteer because, well, I mean, obviously, who would want to be the treasurer?
3: Drew the short straw. Yep. Oh, gosh. Yeah.
2: So, I'm just kind of waiting for the ball to drop, and then hopefully someone will say, hey.
4: Well, I'm telling you, when that happens, it's going to hit the water before you flush, because this is not going to be good. So,
2: yeah, man. They were just like, all right. Here you go. This is your title. And I'm just like, okay. I feel like someone just shoved a sheriff badge on me, and I'm just
3: no kidding.
4: Like, protect and serve. Go ahead.
3: Good Lord.
4: You don't have to taint yourself.
3: More like a STD. You didn't ask for that.
4: Unfortunately, this is what's going to happen when you get people who have zero interest, skills, or ability. So.
3: But those are the people that always want to gripe about everything that's going on in the neighborhood.
4: Then maybe they'll learn to keep their mouth shut.
3: Well, maybe so.
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0: 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If you'd like passes for Hot Rod Power Fest taking place August 28th and 29th at Atlanta's Echo Park Speedway, caller 5 will get them right now at 470-474-1015. And then I can't wait. I've been waiting with my legs crossed. I can't wait to hear about what you learned about your mother-in-law, Miss Jan, while you're on vacation, because y'all were drinking and apparently stories were told.
1: It wasn't necessarily about her. It was about someone, but it's so interesting. When she said what she said at the end, I was like, what? So
0: I can't wait. That will turn into, after a few drinks, I done learned...

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1: Yay!
2: Hot Rod Power Fest, what's your name?
1: My name is Beverly.
2: Beverly, where are you driving to this morning?
1: Work.
2: What do you do?
1: IT.
2: Oh.
1: That's really exciting.
2: If you had a dollar for every time somebody said, my computer's not working, and you said, okay, have you turned it off and back on again, would you be a multimillionaire and retired by now?
1: Yes, absolutely.
2: And if you had another dollar for every time someone encountered a printer issue, which is just the lack of paper in the printer, would you have even more money?
1: No, I just steer clear. I don't go anywhere near the printer.
2: She's smart. She avoids the printers at all costs. Yeah, you'd lose your mind here. Hang on. We'll grab all your info. Thanks for winning.
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2: Dallas took a couple days last week and went to the beach and brought along five dogs and her mother-in-law and a friend. And y'all were having some beverages. And you learned an interesting story, Dallas.
3: Well, we were sitting around the house and we had rented a house with a pool. Really just a chill weekend. It was so great. And we were just talking about different things. We were talking about work. We were talking about karma. We were talking about sharks. And Ms. Chan said...
4: Sharks and karma. Sharks, wow. And karma.
3: Did I ever tell you the story about... I don't know the woman's name, so we're going to call her Sandy.
2: Okay.
3: And I was like, nah, I don't think so. So Ms. Jan worked in the corporate world. She was... in the upper management of a big corporation that is still around today. I'm not going to name it, but the people that owned stores from this corporation were, because they had stock in it. Mm-hmm. So they, you know, were owners. So they had this one lady that was, I think Ms. Chan was in Arizona at this particular time. They had this one lady, Sandy. She owned one of their stores and it was somewhere in Colorado.
2: Mm-hmm.
3: And she was mean. This woman.
2: Mean Sandy.
3: Was so mean. She made their life a living hell.
4: Okay.
3: Nothing was ever good enough. Nothing was ever right. The trucks never got there on time. Yep. It was always something. And she was horrible. She was horrible to Miss Jan. She was horrible to Miss Jan's employees that were under her. And she just thought she could be that way because she owned the store.
4: Yeah.
3: Miss Jan and another employee actually drove 9 hours twice to see her to try and make the relationship better, to see what they could do. Why was everything something always wrong with this woman?
2: But there was no helping her.
3: There was no helping her. Mm. She was just a mean, mean woman.
4: Yeah.
3: So every time the phone rang and, you know, it was something, it was somebody's like, oh, it's Sandy. And they were like, oh, God, what does she want now? Anyways, time marches on. She's there. Nothing they can do about it. She's a store owner and she's wealthy. So her and her boyfriend or husband, whoever, they go on a vacation. I think it was to Hawaii. So a couple weeks after that, Miss Jan gets a phone call and it's something about Sandy. And, you know, of course, she's thinking, oh, well, I wonder what's going on now. Well, she gets this phone call and they say, hey, we just want to let you know Sandy got eaten by a shark.
4: No way. Like full on eaten.
5: Hey, ma'am, are you okay?
2: No.
3: Exactly what I did, Kincaid. I was like, what?
4: Wait. She didn't get just like bit by a shark.
2: No.
4: And she was fine. It's going to live. Like she was eaten
3: by a shark.
4: What?
3: Yeah. Like pieces.
2: Dallas. I didn't need to know that Sandy was bite-sized. Please don't tell me this.
4: Do we know what year this happened? I'd love to look this up.
3: Okay, so I've been researching. Miss Chan was trying to remember the lady's name.
2: Uh-huh.
3: And she was going to contact another employee that worked with her. So, but we haven't done that yet. But I'm telling you, you talk about karma.
4: Yeah, wow.
2: Yep.
3: Holy cow.
2: Yep.
3: Treated those people so bad.
2: I was waiting for you to say that like a shelf fell on her. Yeah. Or something, but no, she, a shark.
4: I thought you were going to say she got bit by a shark. She's not going to work there anymore, but she's fine. She lived. She lost like a limb.
2: Spoiler. Not fine.
4: No. Wow.
2: Not fine at all.
3: Wow. Out to sea.
4: No. Wow.
2: You know, that makes me sad. I was hoping that something would happen and it caused her to learn her lesson how she would have to depend on the kindness of others and it changed her life.
3: Do you think that she thought about it the first bite he took?
2: No, she probably blamed her employees.
3: Like it was going through her mind.
4: I don't think so. I don't think she was thinking about her employees.
3: I wish I'd have been better to those people.
2: What a thing to have discussed while drunk. Just having some drinks.
3: You got to hear the story. We're drunk, but we
6: We had some beers.
4: Just having a good time.
3: We were just talking different stuff. And that story just came out of the blue. And I did not expect it either. And when she said, yeah, she was eaten by a shark, I was like, wow.
7: Well, that's interesting.
2: You were in a sorority. And y'all had a bunch of beverages. Any interesting conversations learned at the sorority? Like, you know, how college was being paid for? Not my parents. Y'all ever seen that ring light in my room? Yeah, I'm earning money.
4: Oh, no. I mean, yeah, we would always find out, oh, you know, so-and-so is sleeping with this person. Mm-hmm. They're
3: any
4: on
3: professors? Anybody sleeping with their professor?
4: No, I didn't know anything about that. But, you know, they did it here on the certain places where, you know, like on the campus where you shouldn't be doing it. Some, you know, they're doing this drug and this and that. It's just things like that. Yeah. I think the most shocking thing I've like recently found out was my girlfriend, one of her friends that I know just through being like a friend of her, like an acquaintance. She's pregnant and expecting a baby with this guy that it seems like they've been together for, you know, a good amount of time and that this baby was planned and this whole thing. Nope. First time they got together and were like that, she got pregnant.
2: Yep.
4: It is a... Yeah.
3: Wow.
4: Yep. They've only been together once like that.
3: Well, it only takes once.
4: Yeah. Yep.
2: Yep. Yep.
4: King but King. They don't... Yeah.
2: Don't you dare. I know where you're going, Dale. Please don't ruin
4: this
2: for me. Please.
4: Don't go there. No. Don't make him overthink.
2: No. No, no, no, no, no. No. I'm hoping in my situation, it's like the grocery store on Sunday morning. Not a lot of eggs left. Okay, so.
4: Oh my goodness.
2: I'm just saying. So, Aaron, if you're listening, I'm so sorry. So, you're drinking with friends. What was it you learned that's like the Sandy story or the pregnancy story? Or the what is it you learned? Where you literally were like, wait, what?
4: Yeah.
2: You picked up a story.
3: That's when I went, what?
4: See, that was my reaction. I was like, wait, what?
2: If you can tell it on the radio, please tell it to us. Here's how you reach us. 470-474-1015. That's the number. 470-474-1015. You can call. Yes, you can text. 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

0: New Country 101.5. I've lost nearly 30 plus pounds, but yet my fingers remain beefy. I think I hung up on somebody by accident. Answer the phone. So I'm sorry if I hung up on you. Please call back. That's my bad.
1: You do have beefy hands.
0: I have beefy hands. Anonymous, good morning and welcome. Anonymous, you were just having some beverages with friends and you heard a crazy story, a lot like the Miss Jan, the woman who was difficult at my job, got eaten by a shark story. What happened?
2: So mine's nowhere near as crazy as getting eaten by a shark.
0: But nothing is.
2: I was sitting there chatting with a friend one night, and he looks at me with this worried look on his face. And he's like, look, I need to get something off my chest. I'm like, okay, what is it? And he's like, this girl I've been with, I've been letting her cheat on me, and it's happened like 15 plus times.
1: What?
2: And he continues to like be with her and stay with her. And he says that he's happy because he knows that if he lets her run around on him, that they'll still be together because that's what she wants.
0: That's highly dysfunctional.
1: Does he love her this much?
2: What's that?
1: Does he love her? I mean, is he that crazy about her?
2: You know, the funny thing is he doesn't even seem happy. I mean, they've moved out. They've got their own place together. But, I mean, he I don't know. I think he more so feels bad. But, I mean, clearly she can, you know, be with anybody she wants to. So I don't know why he feels bad for her. I think it's more of he feels trapped because he's got a place with her now and he can't afford it.
3: Okay, now does he get to run around on her? Like, does he also get to be with other people?
0: He probably doesn't.
3: Is it fair?
2: So when me and my buddies go over to his house, our girlfriends can't even come over there.
1: What?
0: So she's like, no other women, but yet she's out.
1: Oh, my God.
3: He needs to get out of this so badly.
2: Double standard.
0: She's so controlling, and I'm surprised he's not worried about getting bumps. I'm sorry.
1: No kidding.
0: Like, that would you know.
1: So they're still together. They're not married. They just live together?
2: Correct. But I have one more piece.
0: Uh-oh.
2: They are expecting.
0: Oh, no. Well,
1: okay, well, whose is it?
3: Exactly. I was just saying, are you sure it's his?
2: I don't know.
0: No one's.
2: I thought I might get a test, but.
0: Yeah, I would get a test, too. Wow, this is going to end up being a My Little Secret in about 2 months. Thank you very much for calling, sir. I appreciate it. Anonymous, thank you so much for calling.
1: I wonder what makes him stay in that.
0: I would have to shake my head. That would be a topic of conversation that we couldn't bring up is, hey, you know, why are you with this person? You know, I would rather live with my parents than just have myself be hurt over and over again like that.
1: Just to think about.

0: knows she's going out. Yep.
1: And then she's like, guess what? I'm pregnant. That would be my first thought. Okay, but with who? With who? Good morning, Mike. You learned something interesting while drinking with friends.
2: Yeah, it wasn't me, but it was a lady that I worked with. She was a human resource lady in our home office, and every time I saw her, she was always dressed perfect, hair perfect, shoes matching her clothes. And I was thinking to myself, that's one classy girl right there. We had a sales meeting in Las Vegas. Came home one night, and she was riding up the hallway, shirt in hand, bra on her body, on one of those carts. That you put your clothes on when you take them up to your room. And her boss was pushing her on that cart.
3: Oh,
0: I love that.
2: Brassiere on and shirt in hand. Yep. It was a hoot, brother.
1: Let me tell you, the HR people, from what I understand, commit the most HR infractions because they know the system.
0: Yeah.
1: They've got the cheat codes. Thank you, man. Thank you, Mike. I appreciate you.
0: What a story.
1: I got this text here a few years ago. I was on vacation from work. When I got back from work, I heard that two of my coworkers had been fired for hooking up in the bathroom of the office.
0: Ooh.
1: Yeah, another question too about that girlfriend who's cheating. How could they feel that way about her? How could they be in love if the girlfriend's constantly out there doing that? Some people just they deal with it because it's the only way they're going to keep them.
0: Wow,
1: it's sad. I would never want to be in that kind of relationship, but apparently people are. Y'all, it's not going to fail today. When we get back, I have the actual audio. Who said the save that is next? All the times you hear me call for a save that, they don't just wind up out there in the universe. They get used, and this is all stuff from last week. And the best part is. Dallas was not here for a day of it, but it doesn't matter because Dallas says things and 20 minutes later, she forgot she said them.
0: That is true.
1: Play along in the car. Who said to save that's next?

0: Country 101.5.
1: Does this happen at your job? You go into work, and literally the minute you walk out, you forget everything that happened that day. Your mind just gets erased, like that show where everybody works underground, and then they go up the elevator. And, Severance. It's like Severance.
2: Oh, what a great show.
1: This job is like Severance. A lot of times, but like only thing is, like 10 minutes after we say it, it's gone. We're moving on to the next thing. I don't recall what it was we talked about. Yep. Dallas has the same problem, and now Lauren, who swore when we hired her, oh, I won't have that problem. I'm young.
3: We all do it.
2: Yeah, yep. You know how many times I come home from work? What'd you guys talk about in the show today?
4: Don't know.
1: Listen to the podcast.
2: I don't know. Yep. Yeah, listen back. I don't know.
1: Go to the podcast. Yep. So it's time for Who Said the Save That. First one this morning. Could be myself, could be Lauren, could be Dallas. Who said the save that? So I had a fearless Ugg. I'm sorry, wrong. So I had a furless Ugg. Excuse me. A furless
4: Dallas,
1: Ugg.
4: Dallas, that was Lauren.
1: Was it Lauren?
2: So I had a furless Ugg.
4: Oh.
1: That is correct.
2: Yes, I still have Lauren. That furless Ugg.

0: do.
1: Oh, it's so bad when your Ugg doesn't have fur.
2: Yeah, it's cold in the winter.
0: A bald Ugg. All right, who said to save that? Okay. What do you put on your meat to make sure it's fully cooked? What do you put on your meat to make sure it's fully
2: Lauren.
0: Cooked? Lauren.
2: That's me.
0: Is it Lauren?
2: What do you put in your meat to make sure it's fully cooked?
0: Yes, it is. To Lauren.
2: Yes.
0: It was a busy Lauren.
2: Yeah, I need to make sure that meat's cooked.
1: You got to stick it with a thermometer.
2: Ooh, I need to get one of those.
0: Okay, no save that. Sorry to save that. All right. Who said to save that? Samples at the end. What was that?
1: I don't know.
0: I swear.
2: In here.
0: You know,
2: wow.
0: I thought when that morning show that was next to us when they retired, I thought that was Tommy next door making those sounds. No, I don't know what it is.
2: It sounded like someone just dropped a bowling ball.
0: Or a very large body. That's crazy. All right,
2: Lauren.
0: Lauren, yes.
2: I'm going to say that's you.
0: Samples at the end. Is it Kincaid? Samples at the end?
1: Yes.
0: That's me. You're right. That is me. Good job.
2: What are you sampling at the end?
0: I don't know, but there's samples at the end. Okay, who said to save that? The strange lady on the beach is trying to put the purple stuff on me. The strange lady on the beach is
1: Lauren.
0: Trying to put... Lauren.
1: I mean, Dallas.
0: What?
1: Lauren
0: Who?
1: Said it.
0: What? Lauren. Dallas, what? Lauren? Was it Lauren? Mommy, the strange lady on the beach is trying to put purple stuff on me. That was me talking about Dallas trying to slather purple medicine. I'm sorry, that was the first incorrect one.
1: Purple medicine, there's nothing better.
0: Who said to save that? But you cannot know where I hide that candy. No. But you cannot know where I hide that candy. No.
2: Lauren.
0: Lauren.
2: Dallas.
0: Dallas.
2: But they cannot know where I hide that candy. No.
0: Wow, Lauren.
2: Oh, my candy.
1: You're getting as bad as me.
2: Yeah.
0: This is great. I love doing this. Okay. Put your feet on him. Yes. What a week. Put your feet on him. Yes. Ooh. Who said that?
1: Dallas.
0: Dallas.
1: I'm going to say Lauren said that.
0: Lauren.
2: Put your feet on him, yes.
0: Yeah, good job. You didn't believe a lot of Lauren this week.
1: You didn't remember that, did you?
2: No.
1: Neither did I just guessed.
2: What are we talking about?
0: It's okay. Who said to save that? I didn't properly ventilate my space. I didn't properly...
2: Lauren. Kincaid.
0: Kincaid, was it me? Well, yes. I didn't properly ventilate my space. Yes. Good job. Okay. Who said to save that? I said it yesterday, so... Oh, I gave it away. I just get 2% off the back end.
2: You!
0: Yeah, that's... I just get 2% off the back end? That's right. That is me. That is me. Two more. Yeah, I'd rather like sometimes suck an orange. Yeah, I'd rather like
1: Dallas.
0: Sometimes... Dallas, yeah.
1: I said that.
0: Dallas.
1: Yeah, I'd rather like sometimes suck an orange and... Yeah.
0: Yeah.
1: I'd rather suck an orange than drink orange juice.
0: Last one. Because I'm a sauce girl. I'm serious about my sauce. Who said to save that?
2: Lauren.
0: Lauren.
2: Dallas.
0: Dallas.
1: Because I'm a sauce girl. I'm serious about my sauce.
0: Yep. Who said to save that? Good job. Outstanding. Good job. How many did you get right in your
1: That's
0: car this
1: so
0: morning?
1: Fun.
0: It's tough unless you listen. I know who it was you're screaming. That's Dallas.
1: I wonder if everybody else like us text us and let us know.
0: Yeah.
1: Do y'all forget stuff 5 minutes after it happened? Because we all do that.
0: I can't wait to see that. What's coming up next on your dish? We got a celebrity, someone we like, someone whose music we play. Trash in hotel rooms, Dallas.
1: Yeah, and there's like a felony arrest warrant out for him. Oh, and the furniture's missing?
0: That's the weirdest part.
1: That is the weirdest. We got so many questions.

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0: Bailey Zimmerman is facing multiple charges, including a felony for allegedly trashing a hotel room in Albuquerque, New Mexico. There was a warrant issued for his arrest on Thursday. I forgot to look. Did you look and see what hotel maybe? Did we
4: find
0: out?
5: It was in New Mexico.
0: It was in Albuquerque.
4: See, I know. What hotel?
0: He's facing a misdemeanor for falsely obtaining services. I don't really know what that is. And a fourth degree felony for criminal damage to property that is over $1,000. The incident took place on May 27th. I don't think he was laughing. Well, he might have been at the time. After he rescheduled a show at the last minute, housekeeping said Bailey's room was a total disaster. Damages included a broken phone, a damaged TV, multiple missing pieces of furniture. Where did the furniture go?
4: Lauren, what hotel?
5: It's the Sandia Resort and Casino in New Mexico.
0: Oh my goodness.
4: I thought it would be Courtyard by Marriott.
0: Sounds like a fancy place.
4: I was thinking they were going to take away his Bonvoy points.
0: Yeah. And there was a hole in the wall. It all amounted to more than $16,000. And that includes a $400 alcohol bill that he did not pay.
4: Well, the most interesting part of your story is there's furniture missing that they can't find. Where is the furniture?
0: Where is it? And how did they get it out of there without somebody seeing it?
4: That's the most important part.
0: Did they cut it up with a chainsaw, put it in a bag,
5: throw it out the window?
0: Oh, I got so many questions. And where are his record people? His mom are really tight.
4: Mrs. Zimmerman, talk to your son. Mrs. Zimmerman, are you hiding a chair from us?
0: Yes.
4: That came from a hotel?
0: Did you get that table?
4: Yep.
0: Oh my gosh.
4: Have to know.
0: Crazy story. You know what? Sounds like he might be heading down the wrong path with some alcohol. He needs to get a little help.
5: Yeah.
4: We say this way too often. I hope he gets the help he needs, but I mean it because we love him. We've gotten to talk to him over the years. He's been very nice, and I'd like to see him fix this before.
0: Yeah,
4: it gets
0: me
4: worse.
0: Too. Ella Langley extended her Dandelion tour with 21 new dates on the calendar. Athens, Georgia.
4: Yeah, I saw that.
0: Mm-hmm. She's going to be joined by Cameron Marlowe, Gabriella Ross, Ernest, and Lacey K. Booth on select dates. And Tim McGraw also announced yesterday concert dates because he's doing a 5-date residency in Vegas this fall at the Coliseum at Caesar's Palace. Clive Davis, we lost him yesterday. He died at his Manhattan home. He was 94 years old. And Keanu Reeves is set to star in an untitled Lego movie directed by the guy who actually gave us Toy Story 4. So, Josh Cooley is his name. I guess he's a big time director.
5: You do?
4: Yep.
0: So, I'm Dallas, and that's the Dish.
4: Thank you. That's my favorite clip of yours.
0: You do?
4: I do.
0: Yeah. You do?
4: Yes.
0: You do. You do. You don't say.
4: Dallas, you got to be on the same pills. I'm sorry. That's
0: you like. Don't say, Kincaid.
4: So,
0: what?
4: I took my 6-year-old yesterday with me to. I thought it'd be nice to go and, you know, I guess I was in a great mood. I guess I'm still in the afterglow. I went and got my wife's car washed and I did it myself. I hand washed Aaron's car because it was dirty. It needed a wash. Hasn't had a car wash probably in 2 years. You know why she doesn't let me wash her car? You know why?
0: Probably because of what happened yesterday.
4: No, completely different and very petty. That's the first part of that story. The second part is what my son did to everyone around us. That's next.

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2: I got a favorite car wash. It's not one where they do it for you. It's the one, like the old school do-it-yourself, six-bay car wash.
3: Do you still put quarters in, or does it take credit cards now?
2: It not only takes credit cards, it also takes Apple Pay. So you can just like put your phone up to it. And literally, you put your phone up to it and literally just, and it's done. I don't know why I made this. Why did I make the sound effect when I actually have Apple Pay? I've got the sound effect.
4: I love that sound. It's so satisfying.
2: Why? Yeah, I know, right?
4: I
2: love it too.
3: Because you're buying something.
4: Exactly. That's what it is. They train your mind to like it.
3: I have not used one of those car washes in, I can't tell you.
2: I'm telling you, that is my favorite way. It's therapeutic. I love washing cars. I do. It makes me so happy. And it's always been a solitude experience for me because I've got a certain way.
3: Do you ever do it at home?
2: No.
3: Like in your driveway or anything?
2: I don't have the right accoutrements, no. Okay. There's something about being in that place. They got the brush. They got the power washer thing.
3: Right.
2: They've got the vacuum. It's all right there.
3: I got you.
2: So it's not even the vacuum. It's the thing that blows hot air in your car so you can dry it off. But I used it one time. Like I'd rather just drive fast and get the water off my car. So yesterday, I know my son had been home for a couple days. My youngest, he's going stir crazy, running around. He's just like losing his mind. Hey, Miles, come with me, man. Let's wash a car. And he's still, Xander, when he was younger, he liked going with me. Now it's like, I don't want to wash a car.
4: Yeah.
2: He doesn't want to do it.
3: I don't want to go with you, Dad.
2: But youngest, he's like, that's the place with the water. Yes, son, that's the place with the water.
4: Yes.
2: He means the power washer, the pressure thing. So he's excited. So, you know, I don't know if you heard, but losing streak over. There was a peach pass at my house.
4: How could we not hear about this?
2: Heard the news. I don't know if you heard the breaking news.
3: That was the topic of discussion at my house last night.
2: Really? I made the news at Dallas's house?
3: You did.
2: Oh, I like it. Okay.
3: I was like, how did y'all hear Kincaid got a peach
2: pass? So I said to my wife, you know what? let me take Miles and also let me take your car. And she hesitated because there are two different things happening. She does not like me driving her car. You know why?
3: Probably because you put the seat so far back and you never put it back where it belongs.
2: Show me the seat never goes back to where. Yes.
4: So annoying.
3: Why don't you do that?
2: I've tried my best. She doesn't have the preset where you can save the seats.
3: Right.
2: So I try to match it as best I can, but she says it's never the same. The mirrors never go to the same place.
4: You never get it back to the correct position.
2: I try to get it back to the correct position, Lauren, but I can't. So she's like, she would rather have a dirty car and not have me do it. She said, finally, you know, if it means you're going to take Miles out and the car will get clean, fine, do your best.
3: In all aspects, she doesn't want you touching her seat.
4: Dallas.
2: That wasn't true
4: unless
2: Sunday.
4: It's a special
2: anyway,
4: occasion.
2: So, go to the car wash and it's typically my activity, but I'm sharing this with my son and I've learned too that kids, you can't sit there and nitpick over how they're doing something. You kind of show them and they got to figure it out.
3: Yes, you got to let them do their thing.
2: I sent you the video.
3: Go back and finish it.
2: Because I knew you wouldn't believe me. Miles with that power washer. Oh, the inside of the car wash bay is probably the cleanest it's ever been because he got everywhere. Literally, I'm not joking, everywhere but the car.
3: I heard you say, put it on the car.
2: Yeah, like, Miles, the car needs water. The poor guy walking to get an air freshener at the kiosk thing got nailed. I mean, my son literally got two strangers with a power washer. I think he killed a bird. I mean, there's a lot that's going on there.
3: The thing is, as tall as he is, it's
4: powerful.
3: Big.
2: He's not that tall.
3: Yeah,
2: exactly.
3: It's big.
2: He's
3: and it's and when you squeeze the trigger, it becomes very powerful.
2: It looked like when you're at Firefighter Training Academy and you look at somebody who's obviously never used a water hose for the first time, the pressure to kick back in that thing. So he flies backwards.
3: That's exactly what it looks like.
2: And so he's doing that. And I haven't told Erin yet. I'm going to wait to see if she notices.
3: Uh-oh.
2: He scratched the car.
3: Oh, Lord.
4: Oh, no.
2: Yeah, he got too close. He got too close. Ooh. And he slipped.
3: Bad?
2: Yeah, it's got
3: Is it long?
2: Excuse me?
3: Is it long?
2: Yeah. No, it's a tiny, I'd say it's, the scratch on the car is a half inch. So anyway,
4: did you tell him, say, hey, this is our little secret. Don't tell mommy.
2: No, I didn't say. He said, I'm like, this is the first of many times he'll hear this. I said, we can buff that out, buddy. No problem.
3: We can buff that out. So, say that.
4: Yeah.
2: We can buff that out. There's no problem there whatsoever. So yeah, I let my kid help and it took forever. Plus, we went through three cycles. Normally, I get it done in two. Three cycles, $6 each. You get 7 minutes per cycle.
4: Ooh.
2: This was a $18 car wash.
4: Now,
2: self-serve
4: does it look like
2: wash.
4: It was worth $18?
2: Yeah.
4: Is it nice and clean now?
2: Yeah, I did the heavy lifting. I did the scrubbing. He did the rinsing.
4: You need to buff it out a little bit?
2: I have to buff out that one. I can buff it out. I'll get it done. But yeah. But again, you know, I let my kid help. And you don't get the best results when you let your kids help something.
4: But it's a nice, it's a fun memory. You'll look back on one day and laugh.
3: It makes him feel so good that he's
2: it
3: helping.
2: It does. Yeah, exactly.
3: And
2: he feels so proud.
3: A little self-confidence. Yep. I love that.
2: And any parent, you got to step back and just kind of just sit there. But what happened when you let your kid help? And the outcome was not the best. I know you're probably driving to work right now laughing. You've got a story about when you let your kid help. And there really wasn't much helping as much as there was damage. What happened then? Reach out to us here at 470-474-1015. Again, it's 470-474-1015. Your calls and texts always brought to you by GetInTheRing.com. We'll talk to you next.

Fuji. You, Dallas? I can't wait. New Country 101.5. We'll see Hardy. Hey, Dallas, I know you're the one who coughed over the end of my song, right? I remember when we recorded, it took us about 5 days to write that song, 3 days to record it, and about 4 seconds for you to cough.

0: of Kincaid in Dallas. I took my kid to the car wash and damage occurred on my wife's car. You let your kid help, and what was the outcome of that? Stacy, welcome to our show. What was the activity you let your kid help out with?
1: Okay, so I'm going to paint you a little picture here.
0: Okay, please.
1: My five-year-old daughter and my four-month-old son.
0: Oh, nice. A five-year-old and a four-month-old walk into a bar.
2: Yeah,
0: what did you have them
2: wrong?
0: Help?
1: Well, my son is laying on his little activity blanket, and I can tell by the expression on his face that he's pooping.
0: Yes.
1: So I get up to go get the stuff to change him and clean him and get him, you know, another outfit just in case. And I come back, and big sister wanted to help.
0: Oh, no.
1: She took it upon herself. And so there is poop head
0: to
1: toe.
0: Yep. Yep.
1: And on her.
0: Yep.
1: And the most comical part of it is my husband walked in the middle of that. And by the time I got in there to clean the mess up, he was throwing up over the porch rail.
0: Yep, that'll happen.
2: Oh, yeah. My God.
0: Throwing up over the porch rail. Yeah, that's a nasty scene.
2: Yeah.
0: It's interesting. Normally they want to run away from that. It was interesting. At age five, she wanted to help.
2: Yeah. Right.
0: That was nice of her. At least she tried.
1: She's always been like little mama.
0: Mm-hmm.
1: Even to this day, she's like a take charge and control kind of.
2: How old are your kids now?
1: Now they are 27 and 28 and 23.
2: And she still looks out after little brother.
0: He walks in the bathroom. Yeah. Do you need help cleaning up? I need to do that. Thank you for the call. I appreciate it. And then there's Shannon. Shannon, you got the opposite story. Hold on. Did your little kid actually help you in a positive way?
3: Oh, absolutely. So I'm OCD, right? And I, like, every year for Christmas, my decorations have to be just absolutely perfect, and my tree just has to be just right. We've got a theme, we've got colors, blah, blah, blah. So for years, every now and then I've let the kids help out and put a decoration on here and there, and then as soon as they went to bed, I'd be rearranging it and fixing it. So finally, one year, I let my daughter help me. And now my family actually pays her to decorate their trees. Like, I'm like, why haven't I been doing this for years?
2: Wow.
0: That's big business around the holidays. The people come up and hang lights and stage things. They make a lot of money because to make it look perfect.
3: Yes, and I've been paid to do that. I've been paid. Y'all were talking not long ago about the worst part is taking it back down. Like, I've been paid to put it up, take it down, all of this, but finally let my daughter help, and she's amazing. I guess I taught her well.
0: Good.
2: Apparently so.
0: We were talking earlier during the song, and we were talking about how Christmas is, there's so much build up, and there's so much, we literally just go right from Halloween into, I'm sorry, Thanksgiving, and it's Christmas countdown. And then we get, it's countdown to Christmas. And then you get that week right before with friends and family where they're visiting, and then it's Christmas, and then by 10 a.m. you feel like it's over.
4: Yeah, but the week leading up to me, as I've gotten older, means more because you're with family, you're watching the movies, you're all cuddly and like cozy.
2: That.
4: And then you open some presents on the morning of and see some family. And then it's over. But I like the build up to
2: me
4: it.
2: Me too.
0: You know what makes me feel like
2: the whole month of December. I just love to celebrate.
4: Yeah.
0: What makes me sad is when I see all that wrapping paper on the floor to be cleaned up. That's when I know it's over. You know what I mean? It's like that's when.
4: Yeah.
0: Like,
2: I know.
0: I
2: think that's probably the thing as a kid that I go, oh, it's all done.
0: I have a question for you, Shannon. Shannon, were you the house that, like, you could leave the paper, not with your OCD, you could leave the paper there until, oh, we'll get to it after dinner, and it sits there all day, or?
3: Oh, heck no. As soon as you said that, I was like, no, the paper goes in the big black trash bag.
0: Yeah.
4: Yep.
0: She's sitting there with the trash bag, and as you're opening, they have to put it in the trash bag.
4: That was
0: the
4: my
0: house.
4: Dad.
0: Thank you for listening,
4: Stacey.
0: I appreciate
4: it. Make sure it went in there immediately.
2: We did that too, but one reason we did it is my mom would do it because she wanted to make sure that nothing that we got accidentally got stuck in paper or something.
4: Yeah.
2: And then it got thrown away.
4: Yeah.
2: So she would just try to keep up with it as we were opening things to make sure that whatever we were getting stayed out of the paper.
0: Do you know how many gift cards there are in landfills? Because people are just so old, they just go through it, tear it up, and throw it out.
2: Yep.
0: So we should all start just going to landfills. Lauren, can I talk about what you and I talked about off the air, about my biggest fear and that thing that happened at the gym?
4: Oh,
0: and
4: yes.
0: Everybody ignoring it.
4: Yes.
0: And then just, it will eventually get us.
4: It will happen one day,
0: okay. I want to see if you feel the same way or if there was something that changed your life where you vowed you will never ignore it ever again. Tell you what we were talking about here in a couple.
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7: I knew I

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I'd look up, she'd be at the red light beside me in that white Maxima with the sticker on the back. I'd act

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She was

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2: Do you consider yourself a very independent person, not following trends, kind of going, all right, I'll do this if I want to do it, but you're not going to convince me otherwise. I have to decide for myself. Dallas, you're a very independent person.
3: Yeah, I'm very independent. I'm not a big trendy person.
2: Me too. I don't follow trends yet. I am
3: what was that?
2: Such a sheep.
3: That's your sheep impression?
2: Let me hold.
3: Don't you have a sheep button?
2: I do. I'm trying to do my own. Oh, hold on. I was at Costco last week by myself and just getting a couple things, and the fire alarm went off.
3: Yeah.
2: And I immediately tense up. I look to my left. I look to my right. And this has happened before in places. And I always think, okay, what are other people doing?
3: Yeah, yep.
2: If I see people stroll out of here, I'll go with them.
3: Mm-hmm.
2: No, everyone's looking at each other. And
3: you forget everything that you've been taught your whole entire
2: get out.
3: Life.
2: Get Wait, out, that's
3: no
2: your
3: matter
2: get
3: what.
2: Out.
3: Better safe than sorry. Instead, now you're like, well, what's everyone else doing? Well, I don't right. see a fire.
2: I've been conditioned to, unless you hear somebody go, hey, everyone out, there's a fire, you got to go.
3: Yeah.
2: I'm waiting because oftentimes we hear the alarm and then an announcement is made. Ladies and gentlemen, it's a false alarm. Please ignore. And so you just assume because it's been a false alarm 99% of your life.
3: Yep.
2: I worry, and I'm really concerned that I'm going to get in trouble one day ignoring that.
3: Well, the same thing happens to me at my gym. The alarm probably goes off maybe once, twice a week, and nobody does anything. We all just look around and notice, hey, we don't smell a fire, Mm-mm. see a fire. Nobody's rushing out of here. Or I'm going to stay until it goes off or somebody tells us to leave.
4: That's a lot of times for it to go off.
2: What do you do, Dallas, when you're in a situation where you're somewhere and the alarm goes off? Do you do the same thing we do? You look around? Well, everyone's...
4: Depends on what floor I'm on.
2: Okay. That's yeah. interesting.
4: If so I'm if on the ground floor and it goes off, I'll just kind of go, okay, well, let me see if there's a fire. But if I'm on the fifth floor, I'm leaving.
2: You're out.
4: Yeah. Because I don't know and I don't want to wait.
2: That happened in a hotel too. I was in a hotel and I'd been drinking the night before.
3: Yeah.
2: And at 7 a.m. on Sunday morning.
3: Of course.
2: And so, but I'm much like you. I'm on the eighth floor. I'm out. So I literally, and I'm looking, you know, I looked at my door. You can see the diagram. So I'm headed to the stairs. As I'm getting to the staircase, ladies and gentlemen, please ignore the alarm. And so that was one reason, too, why when I hear alarms, yeah. I ignore it, because hung over me, it was like, oh, good, false yeah. alarm.
3: But what is it going to take until, that, you know, that one time you ignore it?
2: I don't want to think that.
3: And you shouldn't have.
2: I know. Yeah. I just want to know if you're like me, where we've been conditioned that eventually someone will come on and say, oh, false
3: yeah.
2: alarm.
3: Yes. Well, yeah, that's why, I mean, when it happens at the gym, it happens pretty fairly often at my gym. It happens so often that I don't think twice
2: why
3: about it.
2: Why is the alarm going off at the gym of all places? Is it like a motor
3: so
2: getting
3: weird.
2: Burned out in a treadmill?
3: There's always construction going on around the property. So I just, I think it probably gets triggered.
4: Now, I would like to jump out a window on one of those big airbag.
2: Excuse me?
3: Like if you knew that you wouldn't get hurt, yeah. then you could,
4: like
3: a bouncy
4: to.
3: House thing at the bottom. Yeah.
4: Yeah, like
3: I would
4: the
3: like
4: stunt
3: to do that.
4: People do.
2: Like you want one of the stunt ones.
4: Yeah. The fire people bring it out, okay. set it up.
3: I'd like to go in
4: okay,
3: one of the fire
4: ma'am,
3: buckets.
4: Now you can jump.
2: Fire, you want to go, you want to be in the bucket truck.
3: Yeah,
2: thing.
3: I
2: want to
3: be
2: go
3: in the bucket truck.
4: I've
3: truck.
4: Been in the bucket.
3: Yeah. How they
4: you
3: brought you all the way up?
4: Yes.
3: And brought you down?
4: And I've been in like the one that goes way up there. And they didn't tell me they were going to do that.
3: Really?
4: I was like, this is really high. Ooh, I've never been this high.
3: And what did
2: they
3: do with you
2: save
3: up there?
2: That. Save that.
4: Do what?
3: What'd you do up there? They
4: just
3: showed you around?
4: It was at a fair.
3: Okay.
4: And I could see the entire fairground. It was pretty cool.
3: Oh, that's cool, yeah.
4: Yeah.
2: I watched way too many cartoons as a child because remember that thing they had before they would use the bucket truck or the big stunt guy thing? They would have that. It looked like a little trampoline.
4: Yes,
2: they would hold
4: I'd
2: the
4: like
2: ring.
4: To jump on that too.
2: No, because I've seen too many cartoons. I would literally fall right through the ring. I would just like... I'm too heavy, so that's my biggest fear, is I would just break that thing.
4: And you would just go right.
2: I'd go right through it onto the ground. Or they'd be moving it, and they would move it one way, and they would miss me, and I would go past that and onto the ground.
4: That would be terrible.
2: Because, again, cartoons have conditioned me that they're going to miss me.
4: Yeah.
2: They're going to pretend to
4: get
2: them.
4: Yep.
2: I'm sorry. I just was wondering what y'all
3: so off track here, yeah.
2: No, I was wondering what you thought of that. I'm just wondering what you thought about the fire alarms. What do you do in that situation? Because I worry that we're all way too passive when it comes to that. Up next, but wait, there's more. Oh, wow. The Arby's worker.
4: Oh.
2: The Arby's worker. You go in for the meats. You leave with
4: the treats.
2: You leave with the herbs.
3: Oh, no.
2: Allegedly. I will tell you what
3: Bumpy
2: meat.
3: This store. No.
2: Excuse me?
3: Bumpy meat.
2: That was my nickname in college.
3: Ew.
4: That's like an ostrich. You ever seen ostrich
2: what?
4: Skin?
3: Yes. Yeah, but...
4: Ostrich skin, it's real bumpy.
2: Yeah.
3: But when they make it into,
4: looks
3: like
4: it has the herp.
3: Not when it's made into like shoes or a handbag. I'm kind of looking.
4: Oh, no, that's nice.
3: Yeah, that looks good.
2: It's okay when shoes look like that. What do you have, Dallas?
4: I'm going to tell you about an Amazon delivery driver that it's made $2 million doing something. This story is so crazy. I'm like, if you're making that kind of money, why are you still driving for Amazon? Maybe the insurance is good. I don't know. Mm. But I'll tell you what he's doing to earn this $2 million. It's crazy. Lauren? Mm.
3: Your brain was never designed for this much bad news. Don't I know it?
2: Yeah. Your story, it's so sad, but when you think about it, it's so true. You're right about that. Hang on.
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15: A Better Life with Dr. Sanjay Gupta.
16: They say consistency is key, but sometimes you just gotta switch it up. A new study out of Harvard School of Public Health found that varying your exercise routine could add years to your life. What exercise someone did didn't matter much. What did matter was that all the exercises together worked all the muscle groups in their body. Now, an added benefit to changing things up is it can help you push through the plateau effect. That's when your body gets so efficient at doing something that you actually stop getting better at it. And we know from previous research that specializing in any one sport at a young age can make someone actually more prone to injury. And as experts we talk to point out, even elite athletes switch up things with their workouts, making sure to target strength, cardio, flexibility, balance, and doing that every single week. I'm Dr. Sanjay Gupta, helping you live a better life.
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3: Oklahoma.
1: Okay, that's where this employee at Arby's is being accused of something. An Oklahoma Arby's employee faces felony charges for allegedly spitting in a customer's food, with the victim claiming she contracted oral herpes from the incident.
4: Oh, no.
1: Amanda Hendricks, age 38, was charged with poisoning food with the intent to injure after surveillance footage showed her spitting into sandwiches at the Broken Bow restaurant in March. The customer's name is Jenica Church, also 38, ordered a meal through the drive-thru and later developed painful lesions and cold sores, testing positive for herpes simplex virus type 1. Church filed a lawsuit alleging that Hendricks worked despite having an active herpes outbreak with visible lesions. When questioned by the police, Hendricks reportedly said or admitted to the act, saying, "Yes, I did it." Church now fears transmitting the virus to her husband and children.
4: Wait a minute. The lady said she did spit in the food?
1: Yes. When questioned by police, Hendricks reportedly admitted to the act, saying, "Yes, I did it."
5: Oh, wow.
4: Gosh.
5: And just that little bit of spit can give you herpes.
1: Yes.
4: Oh,
5: wow.
1: Yes.
4: Gosh.
1: Yes. A lot of people have, I don't know if it's type 1, a lot of people have a certain type of oral herpes that you don't even know you have it. You get cold sores.
5: Yeah.
1: It's just that you can get it as a baby.
4: Yeah,
1: from someone.
4: I get cold sores.
1: Yeah.
4: Or the sun, if I'm out in the sun for a long time.
1: Oh, sun blisters?
4: Yep. Sun blisters. But my mother got them too, so I think she probably was transmitted from her to me, so.
5: Now, did they say
1: Mama
5: a motive?
1: Mama had herpes. What?
4: Not like
5: did
4: that.
5: Did they say a motive? Why she did this?
1: Uh-uh.
5: He just chose to randomly spit in someone's food?
1: I don't know. I don't know. It's
4: That's
1: ill.
4: That's so scary.
1: We have such trust for people who handle our food, and you hope that they're just having a good day. That's why I'm so nice to everyone. That movie Waiting changed everything. Yeah. I'm never rude to anybody in food service.
4: Now y'all know why I cook all the time.
5: Yeah, wow.
1: Wait a minute. Hold on. You've got the herpes, and also you use the tasting spoon. Dallas, I probably have your strain. Marcus, save that.
5: Oh, Dallas, you gave
1: Dallas,
5: me the herb.
1: Everyone has your herb.
4: You haven't had any outbreaks.
5: Not that you know of.
1: Yeah.
4: Have you?
1: I guess we'll find out. All right, but wait, there's more.
4: All right. An Amazon delivery driver's side hustle helped him make more than $2 million.
5: Is it OnlyFans?
4: Huh?
5: Is it OnlyFans?
4: No.
1: Only deliveries.
4: He was doing assignments for kids in college.
1: What?
4: He's been doing their homework. He has been writing online exams for them. So, $2 million? What? His academic skills helped him complete coursework for university students, but taking exams on their behalf is what landed him in trouble. So he would go on the computer, sign in as them, as the student, do the work, and then they get the grades for it.
5: How do you find these people? And how does he find these students? Like, I need to know how this happens.
4: I need
5: a side hustle where I can make $2 million.
4: Well, I got so
1: many
4: questions.
1: The man apparently is brilliant. It takes a lot of intelligence to do these things.
4: Yes. He's from Liverpool, and he allegedly helped students complete their coursework and cheat in exams, making millions of dollars in the process. Right now, they have found 124 students he's been working for.
5: Wow.
4: Does this guy ever sleep?
1: I've got questions about how he does this. What about this is illegal? How he acquired the questions.
4: I know.
5: Yeah.
1: I bet.
4: Listen to this. Yes. They found that he had 3 bank accounts and a trading account. He had a Barclays account that had close to $2 million, a personal Lloyd's account, $800,000, and about $325,000 in Lloyd's business account, and then $146,000 in his PayPal account.
1: All right.
5: Wow. Okay.
4: So all these kids have been paying him for quite some time, for several years.
5: I need a side hustle that can make me a couple $100, a couple $1,000. I'll take $2 million, whatever I can get.
4: OnlyFans, baby. Lauren.
5: If it got too deep, I would.
1: What if you could have that money, but unfortunately you had that same... What if you could have millions, but it meant you got herpes?
5: No, it's not worth it for me.
1: Herpes money, not worth it.
5: No, it's not.
1: Okay, mm-hmm. Had to ask.
4: Okay. The one on the lip is okay.
1: The lip one's okay.
4: Yeah, but the other one, that's completely different.
5: Yeah, it's a hard no.
4: Yeah. Okay. Ooh, Lord.
5: Do you ever feel like you were maxed out on the news because the majority of it is bad news, like that herpes story?
1: Sometimes.
5: Well, there may be a reason. A new study found that our brains just weren't built to be burdened by doom scrolling and all this bad news that we constantly get 24/7 now. It says that a new study notes that humans have evolved to pay close attention to danger, mostly clear and present threats. But in our lives today, the instinct is being overwhelmed by an endless supply of bad news from around the world. We're constantly getting notifications, constantly having breaking news, where before it used to be you hear about something just on the news if you're watching TV or you read about it in the newspaper. But now, because of our phones, we're constantly getting burdened with notifications or just a quick, let me just go on Instagram or Facebook really fast, see what's up, and oh, there's a tragedy happening, there's this going on. And our brains were never designed to be able to handle this much bad news so often, being able to get the info so fast and quickly every single day, that is causing depression in a lot of people.
1: Well, that's always been my question. Is the world really a way worse place than it was when we grew up, or we just didn't know about the awfuls of the world? Thank you, internet.
5: I think
1: it's
5: a little bit of both.
1: Yeah.
5: I think the internet has made people do more crazy, evil things to get attention,
1: to get
5: idea, or could they see the idea online. But it's where before you didn't really, it wasn't in your face like this all the time.
1: I saw a study years ago that we consume the most amount of video content humans have ever seen, that we see more things in a day than most humans' video saw back in the 90s. And so it's crazy.
5: It's disgusting.
1: Etch-a-sketch. We don't retain hardly any of it. Yes. At the end of the day, you don't remember what you saw.
5: It's awful. There's so many things that when I'm just scrolling TikTok, I save and I go, oh, I'm going to come back to that later, like a recipe or a beauty makeup item, you know, whatever it is. And then a day goes by and I totally forget. And then I'm going through my favorites and I'm like, what was this again? Why did I favorite this?
1: Well, back in the day,
4: you'd spend
1: X amount of dollars. You'd go into a movie, you'd spend X amount of dollars. And if the movie was awful, well, I spent $10. I'm just going to sit through the movie. Now you're at home watching a movie. If you're not into it within 2 minutes, you're like, I'm out. You find something else.
5: Yeah.
1: Attention span.
5: Yeah. It's ridiculous. Yep. It's crazy.
4: I will tell you a way, if you really want to feel good, if you have animals, you have Lauren, you have a dog, but you don't. If you have animals and you put a camera on them, and just every now and then you look at your phone. And
1: can you make the donkeys? Nick, Dallas has a camera she can talk to by the barn now.
4: Let me see.
1: And the other, I can't believe I forgot to have you do this. And
5: I want to know what she was saying.
1: She just went, hi, everybody. And they heard her voice. They thought she was coming down the hill of her property, of her estate.
4: And they chopper used to go crazy. Okay.
5: So you put the camera on the animals and then what? You
4: just look at them.
5: Yeah.
4: Just look at them like I'm looking at Kilos at the barn right now. Oh, Lord. I just when you look at animals, everything.
1: And that's great. Make the donkey fabulous. Make sounds, please.
5: Yeah, we need the donkey.
4: I don't know
5: noise.
4: If I can.
1: Why? You did it before.
4: Hang on.
1: It's all right.
4: Where's the little microphone?
1: Where's the microphone? I'm sorry I put you on the spot. You did this the other day, which is why I asked you.
4: I know. That's so crazy. I don't see the microphone.
1: I'll
4: let me find the microphone. Well, it might take me for a second.
1: We'll wait. That's
5: fine. We can wait.
1: All right.
5: The donkey's worth it.
1: This bit is very important to us. Please hold.
4: I don't see the mic. That's so weird.
5: The donkey's in queue.
4: Hang on. Yep. Device. Oh, here we go.
1: Okay, cool. Here.
4: The little circles going around and around.
1: Got it.
4: Okay, here we go.
1: All right. You got the volume up?
4: Yeah.
1: Okay. It'll be worth it. Trust me.
5: Yeah.
4: Hi, babies. Hello, it's Mommy. Hello, Finn, Millie, Chopper.
1: Hold the phone up. I heard him. Hold the phone up. Hold the phone up. Hold the phone up. Hold the bottom of the phone up. There they are. There they are.
4: That's so
1: worth it.
4: That makes my heart feel so good. The dogs are barking now.
1: Yep. Mama's home. No, she's not.
5: Oh my God, I forgot to tell you guys yesterday at the golf course, Dallas was able to lure a horse into the fence.
1: Wait,
5: and she was feeding the horse. And she taught me about horses for a minute because I was like, why is it stomping it and doing all, why is it wearing a mask?
1: You got a horse onto the course?
4: There's a horse rescue. There's a horse rescue that backs up to Hawks Ridge.
1: Uh-huh.
4: And there was one out in the pasture, and I called her over and gave her a little bite of my cookie. And she was, oh my gosh, she was so sweet.
5: The horse came running over immediately, like out of nowhere, just because Dallas said one word.
4: It was great.
5: She's got that power, that horsepower.
1: Save that.
5: but wait, that's
1: all. Yeah,
5: that's
1: all. That's it.
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101.5. Kincaid in Dallas. It's the first time anyone's talking about this. All the foreigners here for the World Cup. Well, something's happening after they consume our food that they did not expect to happen as quickly as it has. It's got a name. The FIFA 15. That's next.

0: Definite with Fleetwood Mac vibes on that song. Ella Langley working with Morgan Wallen. I Can't Love You Anymore. 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Hope you enjoyed it.
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0: So they're calling it the FIFA 15. World Cup fans who've seen it on TikTok. They love the food, the portions, the drink sizes here in America.
3: Yeah.
0: Well, it's bound to happen. Now you know why, compared to your country, a lot of us have either some extra pounds or a nice prescription to a GLP because they're gaining a lot of weight. They're calling it the FIFA 15.
3: Oh,
0: like the
3: wow.
0: Freshman like the 15. Freshman. Exactly. Here, I had to play this twice earlier because I didn't understand what she was saying because the Scottish is so Scottish.
4: It is nearly midnight in Boston and we needed some food after we went to the pub. We got Raisin Cane's to try. I went for the box combo meal. I'm actually so excited. I feel like I've seen so many people do mukbangs. Mmm. Oh my God, Mark, that sauce. Mm-hmm. Toast is delish. It's almost like garlicky. The chips are really basic, but in the sauce, delicious. I had this back home. This would be like drunk food. Chips are basic. The sauce is delish, though.
0: Translation, she loved the food and the sauces at the Raisin
3: Cane. Yeah, that was a thick accent. I couldn't make...
0: So very...
3: I heard her say mukbang. I heard mukbang, and I said, oh, okay, so she's going to multiple places, trying one thing from multiple places.
0: That's what
3: okay,
0: she's doing.
3: Got
0: yes,
3: it.
0: That's
3: okay.
0: What you, that's what you pulled out from that. Yes, that's true.
5: The crazy thing is all this stuff that they're loving here is outlawed in their in most of the countries.
3: That's why they're guzzling down all this ranch.
5: Yeah,
0: they can't. I just wonder... They had to have had some gastric problems when they first tried
5: don't
0: it.
5: You know
3: it. Probably.
0: You
5: oh,
0: can't
5: my Lord.
0: Just jump into that and not, I'm sure, like, tummy troubles an hour
3: oh
0: after.
3: Oh, my God, yeah.
5: You know, they've been hooting and pooting. You know it.
0: This weekend only, hooting and pooting. Y'all hear about, excuse me.
3: That's what you get when you're hooting and pooting.
0: I know I need to do a lot more of that. Speaking of food and stuff and the calorie count, did you hear about the guy at Crumble who got talked to by his manager?
3: Yes.
0: Because have you heard about the soda that people, excuse me. Excuse me. Have you heard about the soda, the dirty soda trend?
3: Yes.
0: Another trend.
3: Yeah, yeah, yeah.
0: I wonder if these FIFA people went into Crumble because listen to what this guy at Crumble's talking about.
6: Hi, everyone. I'm a Crumble employee and we've started to have customers come in every day or multiple times a day for these new dirty sodas that have 148 grams of sugar in them. One time I said to one of the customers, like, there's 148 grams of sugar, and then I got in trouble because I'm not really supposed to point that out. And then they were like, well, you know, normally I drink 10 cans of Coke a day, so isn't that the same thing? And I said, well, yeah. And I said, so you're replacing your Coke with the dirty sodas? And they're like, no, I just drink the 10 cans of Coke and then I also get the dirty soda. Oh, and they'll also usually get a box of 6 cookies to go with their drink.
7: Diabetes.
3: I learned a long time ago that the Crumble cookies are filled with so much sugar.
0: Yeah, that's why you love them.
3: Yeah.
5: Well, everything good is... sugar's like cocaine.
0: It is, literally.
5: Yeah. They've done tests, and people's brains on cocaine and people's brains on sugar are about the same.
3: Have you ever seen a video online of somebody who quit sugar for just 10 days, the difference in their face just in the 10 days of no sugar? It's insane.
5: Yeah,
0: I believe it.
3: I've got too much of a sweet tooth, though. I can't do
0: it. I know,
5: well,
0: same.
5: And everything... Everything has sugar in it.
0: Your favorite pasta sauces, the ones in the jars, your favorite ones?
5: Full of sugar.
3: Yeah.
0: I know.
3: Yep.
5: Ketchup.
3: Everything.
5: Full of sugar.
0: Yep. Yeah, that was when I first worked with a trainer years ago. She said the first thing you can do and lose weight instantly, stop putting ketchup on anything.
5: Yep.
0: There's so much sugar. You don't realize.
5: If you leave out ketchup, soda, something else, there was like three or four different things that you just don't think about.
3: Yeah.
5: And you'll drop 5 pounds in 5 days.
3: My uncle lost 15 pounds in a matter of 3 months simply just for cutting out sugar out of his diet. That was the only big difference that he made. Just he stopped drinking soda.
5: Yeah.
0: Dallas, how much sugar is in biscuits and gravy?
5: I don't know. I'll have to look that up. Maybe not a lot.
0: I can't quit that.
5: You can't quit that.
0: Can't do it. When we
5: I
0: get
5: can't
0: back,
5: quit you.
0: Thank you, Dallas. We've got My Little Secret. And
8: I have absolutely zero clue what I am doing.
0: About a relationship, about work. We'll find out next.
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10: A better life with Dr. Sanjay Gupta.
11: They say consistency is key, but sometimes you just gotta switch it up. A new study out of Harvard School of Public Health found that varying your exercise routine could add years to your life. What exercise someone did didn't matter much. What did matter was that all the exercises together worked all the muscle groups in their body. Now, an added benefit to changing things up is it can help you push through the plateau effect. That's when your body gets so efficient at doing something that you actually stop getting better at it. And we know from previous research that specializing in any one sport at a young age can make someone actually more prone to injury. And as experts we talk to point out, even elite athletes switch up things with their workouts, making sure to target strength, cardio, flexibility, balance, and doing that every single week. I'm Dr. Sanjay Gupta, helping you live a better life.
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3: Hey, guys. So my little secret is I was nominated, not of my own accord, to be the treasurer of my HOA. And I have absolutely zero clue what I am doing.
4: Does that mean you get to handle all the money?
3: All of the money, like invoices, who's getting paid, like, you know, if we pay the landscaping company, etc. I don't know any of this stuff. I used to get screamed at anytime my family played Monopoly. Like, I can't handle the money. I don't know what's going on. I am hoping that that I am doing such a bad job that they will ask me to step down. I'm not even I'm not even trying to like fake it till I make it. I'm trying to like fake it till they fire me. I have no idea what I'm doing.
5: Wow, could you imagine all of a sudden, guys, the neighborhood, when did Food Truck Friday start? Where we don't have to pay, we just go up to the truck and they hand us burritos and stuff. Oh, yeah, we had money in the budget. Well, no, you didn't, and now we can't afford to maintain the pool.
3: Yeah, like I'm just kind of saying, yeah, no, we're great. Yeah, no, that's taken care of. We're all good. I don't even know the password to log into this portal. I don't.
4: Well, you're like, probably going to need those.
5: Eventually, they're going to go, we've noticed that no one's been in the portal. We've noticed that there's a huge amount of money missing. Eventually, you will be called out. Do you have to know Microsoft Excel spreadsheets, that whole thing? You don't know any of this. Why is it you had to fall on the sword? Is it like my neighborhood where nobody wanted to do it, so they just chose somebody at random?
0: Oh,
3: They did a lottery. They did a lottery because no one would volunteer because, well, I mean, obviously, who would want to be the treasurer?
4: You drew the short straw. Yep. Oh, gosh. Yeah.
3: So, I'm just kind of waiting for the ball to drop, and then hopefully someone will say, hey, this isn't working out.

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2: 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But Kincaid, you're a hypocrite. 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That's right, I do. I use a washcloth. The washcloth, dermatologists say, they're better, but they still come with a warning. They can provide gentle exfoliation, removing dead skin cells, but if you use them every day, they can damage your skin's protective barrier. Number one, I didn't know I had a protective barrier. I just have fur, so I don't know where the barrier even is. They say if you use a washcloth, you got to wash it frequently and hang it up to dry between uses, so it's not just hanging there soggy constantly.
3: And getting moldy, yeah.
2: Dermatologists, by the way, say the safest bet is just using your hands.
4: Yep. I'm a hander.
3: I got a silicone loofah, like a silicone washer just on Amazon. You can get them for $5. That works pretty well, too. Yeah. But yeah, I just lather it all over with my hand.
4: Mm-hmm. Yeah.
2: I know couples that share the same washcloth.
4: Oh,
3: ew, no.
2: I know couples that share a loofah. I have friends who are couples.
4: Share a loofah?
2: Yeah, they're traveling like, yeah, you dropped our, the one was yelling at the other one, you know, you dropped our loofah on the bottom of the hotel shower.
3: Oh.
2: And I stopped and I said, this is at dinner. I was like, I'm sorry. Our loofah.
3: Well, I mean, I guess you guys are sharing other things.
2: You're sharing
3: too,
2: a lot of things, so. But still.
4: The thing about a loofah is it just holds on to all the germs and stuff.
2: Oh, it does.
4: And so then
2: when
4: you go get in the shower again and you put it on your privates, well, guess what? You're germing up your privates.
3: And also, bugs can really easily hide in the molds and everything. Yes.
2: Hold on,
3: yes.
2: You can have a bug infestation in your loofah?
3: I haven't, but I've seen people do it. And then, okay, next time you're at a grocery store or Target, whatever, and you go down the cosmetic aisle and they have all the loofahs, they're usually in one big jar bin. And just notice, people can just go in there and just, you know, fondle.
2: Manipulate your loofah?
3: Yeah, they can. I don't want a stranger touching my loofah.
4: Exactly. Or they're like squeezing the loofahs. They squeeze them and they're like touching them. And
2: like a try it before you buy it?
4: Yeah. Exactly.
2: That's why no matter what it is, we always reach for the one that's in the back of the shelf. No matter what it is, the one that's handled the less.
4: Yeah. Loofah is the poofah.
3: Yeah.
4: Yeah. Don't use it.
3: How do you guys feel about couples sharing towels? Because Clay and I have the same color towels. We have two towels, and we got mixed up a couple days ago of whose towel was who.
2: Well, you're out of the shower. You're clean. I think it's fine.
3: Yeah, but
2: what?
3: I don't know.
4: Like, I don't care.
3: It doesn't bother me that much. But I was just like, I want my towel for me, and you use yours for you. And
2: yeah, we have the same color towel too at our house. But mine hangs on the IKEA towel rack that we got from 99 cents at IKEA years ago.
3: This thing is
2: the best thing we've ever bought at IKEA.
4: 99 cents.
2: Yep, it's stainless steel, and it hangs on the shower. It's got two hooks on it. It's the best thing ever. I think they still have it, but I think inflation. I think it's like $3 now.
3: Oh.
2: Anyway, so I keep mine there. Erin keeps hers on the towel rack that's located 6 feet from the shower. Whoever built our house is hilarious.
3: Yeah, somebody built a towel rack over our toilet. I don't like that.
2: Oh, that's just...
3: We don't use it. We got our own one because I was like, I'm not putting our towel
2: because
3: where we clean
2: particles.
3: Ourselves
2: yeah.
3: over
2: too
3: our
4: long?
3: Toilet.
4: It's too long. Won't it hang down and hit the bowl?
2: There's a chance too, plus
3: but
2: it could,
3: even if
2: it could,
3: you...
2: Oh, perfect. I'm happy he just walked into the door right now. Ladies and gentlemen, our program director, Mike Moore, here to talk about...
4: Do you have a soccer shirt on?
3: I was going to say, what is that?
2: An England
4: soccer
2: shirt.
4: Look at you.
5: It's like a vintage.
2: I have a question. What do you shower with? Are you a washcloth man? I imagine that. Or a loofah guy?
5: Washcloth.
2: You are?
3: Yeah. Yeah.
4: Mike ain't no loofah man.
3: Yeah.
4: Are you kidding me?
2: Do you and your wife share the same towel? Do you have a community towel that you share?
5: No.
2: No. Separate towels.
5: She has a towel. I have a towel.
3: Would you be same upset color? If you found out she used your towel?
5: No.
3: Okay.
2: Because you're both clean.
5: We sleep in the same bed.
3: Yeah.
4: Exactly. She swaps spit.
3: Yeah.
5: I mean.
4: You know.
3: Yeah.
4: Kind of do that thing.
5: Yeah.
4: Speaking of that.
2: What?
4: I read something the other day that guys don't like tongue.
2: What?
3: When you're kissing?
4: Yeah. Have y'all seen this story? I mean, look, I got to find that.
2: I don't know where you saw that.
3: Yeah.
4: How do y'all feel about that?
5: A survey.
4: Huh?
5: Not me.
2: I like that in all respects, including sandwiches.
5: No.
4: That's
2: you've never had a tongue sandwich?
5: No.
2: Pretty good.
4: That's gross.
2: You've never had one?
3: What's
2: really
3: a tongue
2: good.
3: Sandwich?
4: They have that.
2: Cow tongue.
4: It's cow tongue.
3: Oh, no. Ew, no.
4: What's it called?
3: Really? Oh, no.
4: What's the, like?
5: Something tastes you back?
4: What's the name? There's a name for it.
3: Ew.
4: It tastes you. He won't put a loofah on his privates, but he'll eat a tongue.
2: I'll eat a tongue.
4: Yeah.
2: I just feel bad for the loofah. It's too fancy. I'm a washcloth guy.
4: I'm looking for this.
2: How guys
3: call it on stuff too. Just get rid of your loofah.
2: It's funny. You know, I've never talked about this. I actually tried when I was single. I tried to find a woman with a tongue ring.
3: Okay.
2: And it was almost like kissing a frog to find the prince. I was waiting to find a girl.
3: Well, did you ever find one?
2: Nope, never.
3: Apparently,
2: never
3: they're the best kissers.
2: That's what I've heard.
3: I've never been with somebody with a tongue ring though.
2: I heard too that when you French kiss a girl with a tongue ring, it's almost like licking a 9-volt battery.
3: Oh, because you can taste it.
2: Yeah, you can taste it.
4: Well, it puts some like jingle in your jangle. You know what I'm saying?
2: Oh, there's the promo.

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15: A better life with Dr. Sanjay Gupta.
16: By age 35, two-thirds of American men will experience some degree of noticeable hair loss. And by age 50, about 85% of men will have significantly thinning hair. That's according to the American Hair Loss Association. Now, one dermatologist explained that hair loss can either be genetic or it can be triggered by stress, illness, surgery, medications, major life events. No matter the cause, a lot of men, understandably, are frustrated by hair loss because it seems like a loss of control. You can take great care of your scalp by all sorts of expensive lotions and potions, but that might not matter. There are some tried and true medications that might work, like minoxidil or finasteride. But another solution is just shaving it off. And I've heard more and more how liberating this can be for a lot of guys. That's the ultimate control of their appearance. I'm Dr. Sanjay Gupta, helping you live a better life.
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0: Weekend teaming up with Co Wetzel, Rocky Mountain Low on New Country 101.5. I'm Rachel Ryan, and I don't know if you had the time to listen to all of Bunny's podcast opening up about her divorce with Jelly Roll. It's like 50 minutes long, almost an hour long. I'll give you just like the cliff notes, and I've got like a little montage audio clip just to basically like cram it down for you. So if you don't have time to listen to the whole podcast, there's a lot of groundwork to cover, but she basically opens up, like, yeah, we went through the whole IVF several different times that were unsuccessful. They're getting a divorce. They still want a baby together.
1: So on Mother's Day, we had a little bit of an argument. 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
1: 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And he's ready to go. So he's even started dating, which is great. 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

0: 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I'm Rachel Ryan.
1: Hey, this is Carmel. I'm supposed to be doing my college homework. I'm like grandma going back to school right now. 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
1: I feel like you got everyone and their mama on this one. You got Hardy, Eric Church, Morgan Wallen, and Tim McGraw, all four of them teaming up on New Country 101.5. 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
15: For more than a decade, the Environmental Working Group has put out a list of the so-called Dirty Dozen. These are the non-organic produce contaminated with the highest levels of pesticides. Well, this year, spinach topped the list, followed by kale, collard, mustard greens, strawberries, grapes, nectarines, peaches, cherries, apples, blackberries, pears, potatoes, and blueberries. 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Point is, though, you could consider buying these items organic if and when you can, and then taking extra care when you wash them. The FDA recommends rinsing all fruits and vegetables, even the ones that are organic, under running water that is slightly warmer than room temperature. Don't use soap, bleach, or any fancy produce washes. I'm Dr. Sanjay Gupta, helping you live a better life.
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0: of your Tuesday. What's good? It's Rachel Ryan on New Country 101.5. Who is this?
1: Bobby Gray. Yes, I was just picking up some lunch from work. McAllister's Deli.
0: Oh, what's your order?
1: A salad and a chicken salad sandwich.
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1: This is Abigail. 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
1: Thank you. I want to go in and be an ER doctor.
3: 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I think you will, and you're going to make all the money.
1: Thank you.

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0: 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I'm Rachel Ryan, and if you have a TikTok account and you find yourself like having no engagement, no interaction, no views, don't let that like discourage you, because Luke Combs might be watching your videos.
1: Love to comment on new artists' music. And like artists that don't have anything going on sometimes, like kids sitting on their parents' back porch that are 18 years old playing guitar. And I'm like, this person is an absolute genius, and they have no idea. Like this video could, sometimes I get stuff come across and it's got 200-300 likes on it. And I'll fire a comment on it and I'm like, hey man, you're unbelievably talented. In some ways it feels like a superpower. Say, hey man, I've done what you did. And I've made it to where I've made it to. Keep going, dude. Like, you're good.
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17: A Better Life with Dr. Sanjay Gupta.
18: There are lots of things you can measure to get an idea of how healthy you are at any given moment. Temperature, heart rate, blood pressure, just to name a few. But how about how healthy you will be and how long you're likely to live? According to a new study out of the University at Buffalo, two simple strength tests are pretty accurate at predicting longevity in older women. One is hand grip strength, and the other is how quickly people can stand up from a seated position without using their arms. By the way, I remember interviewing former President Jimmy Carter when he was quite old and being really impressed how he just popped out of the chair without using his arms. Not a lot of older people can actually do that. But I think the message here is that maintaining strength as you age is going to help you perform everyday activities, but also help you avoid injury and stay independent. I'm Dr. Sanjay Gupta, helping you live a better life.
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Let me know what you think about it. It's New Country 101.5. It's called Better That Way.

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9: A better life with Dr. Sanjay Gupta.
10: For decades, the prevailing wisdom for someone who's had a heart attack has been to put them on beta blockers for the rest of their life. But new research suggests that might not be necessary, and that the benefits of these medications probably taper off after a year or two. On the whole, and for the average person, beta blockers are very safe and very effective. But, as with any medication, they can come with a cost. A financial one, and also potential side effects. We're talking about things like fatigue, dizziness, dry mouth, dry eyes. I want to be clear when I say that you absolutely should talk to your doctor before starting or stopping any medication. Point is, if you're years out from a heart attack and you're in otherwise good health, you might want to ask your doctor about discontinuing beta blockers. You want to, of course, keep up a healthy lifestyle, diet, exercise, and sleep. I'm Dr. Sanjay Gupta, helping you live a better life.
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0: Horseback, on New Country 101.5. He's a ranch hand in a pinch, man. Hotter than the red on a cattle brand. Cause she's a gold digger with a quick trigger. A cast iron skillet swinging lid flipper. Now he's a double wide on the county line.

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0: Thank you so much for listening to New Country 101.5. I'm Rachel Ryan, and if you have not listened to all of Bunny's podcast opening up about her divorce with Jelly Roll, the podcast is almost like an hour long. I've crammed down like just the highlights of the audio just to give you like the condensed like version of what you need to know, like all the cliff notes. Here's a little bit of it.
1: So on Mother's Day, we had a little bit of an argument. I was so fed up and so tired that I just looked at him and I said, well, then file the divorce papers. I truly feel that my husband was the catalyst for me becoming the woman that I am today. And without him, I would not be where I am. And I stand on that. My husband is ready to date.
2: He is ready.
1: He's rearing and ready to go. He's all hopped up on testosterone, let me tell you. And he's ready to go. So he's even started dating, which is great. I love that.
0: And she even opens up about how they went through the whole IVF treatment. Like they went through that a few different times earlier this year, unsuccessfully. They're getting a divorce, but they still want to have a baby together.
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21: Few people now have asked me about a TikTok trend that they've come across. It's called 75 Hard. The challenge was created by entrepreneur and author Andy Frisella, who calls it a, quote, transformative mental toughness program and an Ironman for your brain. So here's what it entails. Eat a structured diet with no alcohol, drink a gallon of water, read 10 pages of nonfiction, take a progress photo, and complete two 45-minute workouts, one of them outdoors, every day for 75 days. Quite a challenge. We asked CNN fitness contributor Dana Santis about this, who reminded us that sustainable fitness isn't about punishment or proving discipline through extremes. It's about building habits that integrate into your lifestyle in a way that feels supportive and repeatable. If you ask me, that's going to be the key to long-term success. I'm Dr. Sanjay Gupta, helping you live a better life.
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1: 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You know, nobody's making you go to these shows and show up at these early mornings and traveling like I am. It's kind of like you can have a career as big as you want to, as you know, if you're

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1: I do interior renovations for like a big property management company.
0: So oh, wow.
1: Headed out there to do some quality control.
0: Head chick in charge.
1: Yeah, that is me.

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Jumped the barbed wire, spread the word. Light the bonfire and call the girls. King in the can and the Marlboro man. Jack and Jim were a few good men. Where you learn how to kiss and cuss and fight too. Better watch out for the boys in blue. And all this small town, he said, she said. Ain't it funny how rumors spread? Like I know something y'all don't know. Man, that talk is getting old. You better mind your business, man. Watch your mouth. Before I have to knock that loud mouth out. I'm tired of talking, man. Y'all ain't listening.

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Ella Langley, she is taking over Athens in September with New Country 101.5. Tickets aren't even on sale yet. And Lucas, he's going to be making a rain Ella Lane tickets for you this afternoon, 6 o'clock hour.

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10: You know, summer is a great time to re-examine how much time your kids are spending on social media, along with what they are seeing and who they are engaging with. Ask them how the posts in their feed make them feel. These apps are built to be addictive, so kids, all of us in fact, will keep coming back for more, even when we are made to feel worse. It's bizarre. You might need to help your son or daughter reset their algorithm by unfollowing certain accounts and following or interacting with more positive ones. They might need suggestions of other healthier things to do, or to see you leading the way by example and putting your own phone away. In the run-up to bedtime, everyone's phone should go away, no questions asked. And if you need some help, sort of, I guess, resetting expectations, try engaging parents of your kids' friends for a more coordinated effort. I'm Dr. Sanjay Gupta, helping you live a better life.
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0: 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I'm Rachel Ryan.
1: Hey, this is Carmel. 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
15: There are lots of things you can measure to get an idea of how healthy you are at any given moment. Temperature, heart rate, blood pressure, just to name a few. But how about how healthy you will be and how long you're likely to live? According to a new study out of the University at Buffalo, two simple strength tests are pretty accurate at predicting longevity in older women. One is hand grip strength, and the other is how quickly people can stand up from a seated position without using their arms. By the way, I remember interviewing former President Jimmy Carter when he was quite old and being really impressed how he just popped out of the chair without using his arms. Not a lot of older people can actually do that. But I think the message here is that maintaining strength as you age is going to help you perform everyday activities, but also help you avoid injury and stay independent. I'm Dr. Sanjay Gupta, helping you live a better life.
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Tickets aren't even on sale yet if you're trying to see Ella Langley in Athens in September. But Lucas, he's going to be making a rain Ella Lane tickets for you this afternoon, 6 o'clock hour.

That's Kenny Chesney's Carry On on New Country 101.5. I don't want to read this headline that I see right in front of me on my phone. Bailey Zimmerman facing arrest warrant, felony charge over alleged 16,000 hotel room damage.

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10: Few people now have asked me about a TikTok trend that they've come across. It's called 75 Hard. The challenge was created by entrepreneur and author Andy Frisella, who calls it a, quote, transformative mental toughness program and an Ironman for your brain. So here's what it entails. Eat a structured diet with no alcohol, drink a gallon of water, read 10 pages of nonfiction, take a progress photo, and complete two 45-minute workouts, one of them outdoors, every day for 75 days. Quite a challenge. We asked CNN fitness contributor Dana Santis about this, who reminded us that sustainable fitness isn't about punishment or proving discipline through extremes. It's about building habits that integrate into your lifestyle in a way that feels supportive and repeatable. If you ask me, that's going to be the key to long-term success. I'm Dr. Sanjay Gupta, helping you live a better life.
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0: Sir Country 101.5. Are you at home? You at work? What are you up to?
1: I actually had to take my dog back. So my boyfriend came home early from work, so I took her to his house so she wouldn't be alone for the rest of the day.
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0: I know that's right. Kane Brown, Woman on New Country 101.5. I'm Rachel Ryan. Did you listen to all of Bunny's podcast opening up about her divorce with Jelly Roll? There's a lot of groundwork to cover with this, and I don't really have an opinion about it. It's all over the place. I mean, I feel bad for both parties, and you know, let this be a reminder. We really, truly don't know what is going on behind closed door, but if you're not going to have the time to listen to full hour podcast, here's just a quick recap of what you really need to know.
1: So on Mother's Day, we had a little bit of an argument. I was so fed up and so tired that I just looked at him and I said, well, then file the divorce papers. I truly feel that my husband was the catalyst for me becoming the woman that I am today. And without him, I would not be where I am. And I stand on that. My husband is ready to date.
2: He's ready.
1: Rearing and ready to go. He's all hopped up on testosterone, let me tell you. And he's ready to go. So he's even started dating, which is great. I love that.
0: She even talks about how her and Jelly Roll, they went through the whole IVF treatment and how that's been unsuccessful for them. They went through that earlier this year. They are getting divorced, but they still want a baby together.
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14: A better life with Dr. Sanjay Gupta.
15: By age 35, two-thirds of American men will experience some degree of noticeable hair loss. And by age 50, about 85% of men will have significantly thinning hair. That's according to the American Hair Loss Association. Now, one dermatologist explained that hair loss can either be genetic or it can be triggered by stress, illness, surgery, medications, major life events. No matter the cause, a lot of men, understandably, are frustrated by hair loss because it seems like a loss of control. You can take great care of your scalp by all sorts of expensive lotions and potions, but that might not matter. There are some tried and true medications that might work, like minoxidil or finasteride. But another solution is just shaving it off. And I've heard more and more how liberating this can be for a lot of guys. That's the ultimate control of their appearance. I'm Dr. Sanjay Gupta, helping you live a better life.
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12: A better life with Dr. Sanjay Gupta.
13: There are lots of things you can measure to get an idea of how healthy you are at any given moment. Temperature, heart rate, blood pressure, just to name a few. But how about how healthy you will be and how long you're likely to live? According to a new study out of the University at Buffalo, two simple strength tests are pretty accurate at predicting longevity in older women. One is hand grip strength, and the other is how quickly people can stand up from a seated position without using their arms. By the way, I remember interviewing former President Jimmy Carter when he was quite old and being really impressed how he just popped out of the chair without using his arms. Not a lot of older people can actually do that. But I think the message here is that maintaining strength as you age is going to help you perform everyday activities, but also help you avoid injury and stay independent. I'm Dr. Sanjay Gupta, helping you live a better life.
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Thank you so much for listening to New Country 101.5. I don't want to read this headline that I'm seeing all over my feed on my phone, but I have to. Bailey Zimmerman facing arrest warrant, felony charge over alleged 16,000 hotel room damage.

So that was Charles Wesley Goodwin teaming up with Luke Combs. That was called Better That Way on New Country 101.5.

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0: 5. It's Lucas. I am, I'm an idiot, is what I am. I've eaten today a strawberry breakfast bar from Publix, a Rice Krispie bar, a donut, because there were some for free, in the break room here at the station, a bag of Funyuns, and I'm just now getting into my fourth cup of coffee. 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
15: A better life with Dr. Sanjay Gupta.
16: For years, we've been talking about both the positive and negative effects of being on social media. And I would say, by and large, for older adults, social media is net positive. Not all positive, but net positive. Helps them keep in touch with friends and stay social. But for younger people, social media use, especially heavy use, tends to be net negative. In fact, according to this year's World Happiness Report, youth who use social media more than 5 hours a day reported a lower level of well-being. And researchers who studied this sort of thing found that many teens wish these platforms didn't even exist, and yet they can't seem to stop using them. Experts we talked to largely suggested two things. Ideally, along with your friend group, take some time offline. Also, try to recurate your algorithm so it shows you posts that'll make you feel good. I'm Dr. Sanjay Gupta, helping you live a better life.
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right, picture this. You're in a deep slumber, just enjoying your cozy bed, and your phone goes crazy. You know those crazy loud alerts we get? You're like, oh, man, what's going on? Tornado? No. Aliens. Oh, somebody hacked the emergency alert phone system in Brazil and sent millions of people a warning that aliens had landed.

So I know the last time we talked, he wasn't drinking. Wasn't drinking at all. And I don't know if that's what happened over the weekend. I hope Bailey is okay. I really do. It's Lucas on 101.5. Acting really strange over the weekend. Broke some stuff on stage and had to cancel shows. And then ruined a hotel room and now has an arrest warrant.

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14: A better life with Dr. Sanjay Gupta.
15: They say consistency is key, but sometimes you just gotta switch it up. A new study out of Harvard School of Public Health found that varying your exercise routine could add years to your life. What exercise someone did didn't matter much. What did matter was that all the exercises together worked all the muscle groups in their body. Now, an added benefit to changing things up is it can help you push through the plateau effect. That's when your body gets so efficient at doing something that you actually stop getting better at it. And we know from previous research that specializing in any one sport at a young age can make someone actually more prone to injury. And as experts we talk to point out, even elite athletes switch up things with their workouts, making sure to target strength, cardio, flexibility, balance, and doing that every single week. I'm Dr. Sanjay Gupta, helping you live a better life.
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1: If we're drinking and I say I can do a backflip, will you stop me? Please, pretty please, because I think we all know I can. 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I could.

0: Dan and Shay on New Country 101.5. You know, they say real life is stranger than fiction sometimes. This is definitely one of those times. I thought this was AI slop, but no, this is real. This is real. Listen to this headline. A man was on the toilet. He strained so hard trying to go potty that he broke blood vessels in his brain. Ended up in a coma. 10 days he was in a coma. And then he woke up and was a completely different dude. Compulsively creating sculptures and painting art for up to 19 hours a day, despite having zero interest in art before said toilet-causing coma. Be careful next time you gotta go.
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17: A better life with Dr. Sanjay Gupta.
18: 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Well, this year, spinach topped the list, followed by kale, collard, mustard greens, strawberries, grapes, nectarines, peaches, cherries, apples, blackberries, pears, potatoes, and blueberries. 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Point is, though, you could consider buying these items organic if and when you can, and then taking extra care when you wash them. The FDA recommends rinsing all fruits and vegetables, even the ones that are organic, under running water that is slightly warmer than room temperature. 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
1: You know how I like to offer perspective when I can. 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Dude's riding his bike in Oregon, gets hit by an ambulance. They pick him up, put him inside. He's busted up pretty good. They take him to the hospital and then charge him $1,800 for the ride in the ambulance that hit him.

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15: A better life with Dr. Sanjay Gupta.
16: 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A new study out of Harvard School of Public Health found that varying your exercise routine could add years to your life. What exercise someone did didn't matter much. What did matter was that all the exercises together worked all the muscle groups in their body. Now, an added benefit to changing things up is it can help you push through the plateau effect. That's when your body gets so efficient at doing something that you actually stop getting better at it. And we know from previous research that specializing in any one sport at a young age can make someone actually more prone to injury. And as experts we talk to point out, even elite athletes switch up things with their workouts, making sure to target strength, cardio, flexibility, balance, and doing that every single week. I'm Dr. Sanjay Gupta, helping you live a better life.
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0: VIP garage and pit passes for the race on the 11th at Echo Park. Coming up with the Hot 5 at 5 on New Country 101.5. First, Brian Martin, this is Tug of War.
1: Well, I've been 3 sheets on the streets living sideways. I've been clear-headed, words in red on the right page. Between them Sundays,

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0: Number 5.
3: He's a ranch hand in a pinch, man. 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

0: counting hours till Ella tickets. 1 hour from right now. Ella's going to extend the Dandelion Tour to Aikens Ford Arena in Athens, 6:05. 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That was number four, Be Her, along with some Johnny Za, a $50 gift card. Got a shot to win VIP garage and pit passes for the NASCAR O'Reilly Auto Parts Series Focused Health 250 at Echo Park July 11th, coming up with 3, 2, and 1.
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22: A better life with Dr. Sanjay Gupta.
23: Osteoporosis affects millions of people in the United States and around the world. It's a disease that basically causes someone's bones to become weak, brittle, and porous, which can increase their risk of fractures. Now, the good news here is there are things you can do other than, or in addition to, taking medications to prevent fractures before it's too late. One is to up your intake of calcium and vitamin D. You also want to eat more protein. One functional medicine dietitian told us that that helps build muscle, and if you're building muscle strength, then you are also building bone strength. You want to be mindful of your workouts. The best ways to build bone density, one therapist told us, are going to be resistance exercises like lifting weights, and also exercises that make your bones take a bit of an impact, such as jumping or even running, just loading the bones a little bit more. I'm Dr. Sanjay Gupta, helping you live a better life.
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All right, if you win after number one, you're going to have to say this five times fast. NASCAR O'Reilly Auto Parts Series Focus Tail 250 at Echo Park. 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

0: right,
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12: Colleague of mine went to a meeting of the primetime seniors the other week. 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It's not just something to keep older folks busy. 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So if you need some suggestions to boost your positivity, experts we talked to recommended focusing on goals, which can boost your confidence. 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I'm Dr. Sanjay Gupta, helping you live a better life.
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19: A better life with Dr. Sanjay Gupta.
20: For more than a decade, the Environmental Working Group has put out a list of the so-called Dirty Dozen. These are the non-organic produce contaminated with the highest levels of pesticides. Well, this year, spinach topped the list, followed by kale, collard, mustard greens, strawberries, grapes, nectarines, peaches, cherries, apples, blackberries, pears, potatoes, and blueberries. Now, all these fruits and vegetables are part of a healthy diet, so no one is saying you shouldn't eat them. Point is, though, you could consider buying these items organic if and when you can, and then taking extra care when you wash them. The FDA recommends rinsing all fruits and vegetables, even the ones that are organic, under running water that is slightly warmer than room temperature. Don't use soap, bleach, or any fancy produce washes. I'm Dr. Sanjay Gupta, helping you live a better life.
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1: Think As You Drunk, definitely a laid-back, fun party song. And I think it was really inspired by me growing up loving Toby Keith. And I remember when we wrote it thinking, this sounds like something Toby Keith would have came up with. And that's always a good judge of whether or not a song's any good.

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So the top 10 metro areas for spending per 10,000 people on OnlyFans was calculated and collated and tabulated. Vegas number 10, Miami number 4, number 1, Atlanta, Georgia. She said,

Ribbon, in honor of America's 250th anniversary, is releasing a 250-ounce pack of beer called a Freedom Pack. People online are debating whether they can finish it or not. Like, in an hour? Probably not. But that's only like 20 beers. That's like an average Saturday.

All right, World Cup fans, don't try and smuggle ranch dressing through TSA. They're going to take it from you because it doesn't fit the 3-1-1 rule, and then you're going to be sad because we know you've fallen in love with ranch and you need it now in your life. So get the Kraft TSA-friendly ranch pack. They made one, actually, just for you. It's Lucas on 101.5 Kane Brown Woman.

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13: A better life with Dr. Sanjay Gupta.
14: They say consistency is key, but sometimes you just gotta switch it up. A new study out of Harvard School of Public Health found that varying your exercise routine could add years to your life. What exercise someone did didn't matter much. What did matter was that all the exercises together worked all the muscle groups in their body. Now, an added benefit to changing things up is it can help you push through the plateau effect. That's when your body gets so efficient at doing something that you actually stop getting better at it. And we know from previous research that specializing in any one sport at a young age can make someone actually more prone to injury. And as experts we talk to point out, even elite athletes switch up things with their workouts, making sure to target strength, cardio, flexibility, balance, and doing that every single week. I'm Dr. Sanjay Gupta, helping you live a better life.
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Front page obituary, he was a millionaire. He left his fortune to some guy he barely knew. His kids were mad as hell.

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You know, Jason Aldean is one of those guys that has helped so many other artists throughout his own career. We'll hear what Chase Matthew has to say about him right after Don't Tell on Me.

0: Don't tell on me. It's Jason Aldean on Country Nights Live. You know, he really affected Chase Matthew and helped him out a whole bunch when he toured with him.
1: Going through with Jason Aldean. That was my first ever big tour, too, bro. That was like the dream. I'm still on a roller coaster high from it. You know, it's Jason, the first night of the tour, he was like I got off stage and he's like, great job, man. When I get done tonight, slide over here in this room over here and we're all going to hang out, get some drinks, get to know each other. And like we stayed there till like 4 o'clock in the morning, drinking tequila, kicking it, you know, just laughing about God knows what, you know.
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15: A better life with Dr. Sanjay Gupta.
16: There are lots of things you can measure to get an idea of how healthy you are at any given moment. Temperature, heart rate, blood pressure, just to name a few. But how about how healthy you will be and how long you're likely to live? According to a new study out of the University at Buffalo, two simple strength tests are pretty accurate at predicting longevity in older women. One is hand grip strength, and the other is how quickly people can stand up from a seated position without using their arms. By the way, I remember interviewing former President Jimmy Carter when he was quite old and being really impressed how he just popped out of the chair without using his arms. Not a lot of older people can actually do that. But I think the message here is that maintaining strength as you age is going to help you perform everyday activities, but also help you avoid injury and stay independent. I'm Dr. Sanjay Gupta, helping you live a better life.
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704, if you've got a request or you just want to say hi tonight, just got a request for this. It's brand new from Kenny Chesney. Crank it up right now. It's your chance. It's called Carry On.

0: extended the Dandelion Tour, adding 21 new dates. The run now kicks off August 20th in Green Bay and rolls through Halloween night in St. Paul. Tim McGraw is returning to the Coliseum at Caesars Palace for a five-night limited engagement this fall. He'll play October 23rd and 24th, then November 4th, 5th, and 7th, following up his December run there. Alan Jackson's final concert at Nissan Stadium is getting the full Nashville treatment. The show will be live streamed for free on giant screens on Lower Broadway here in Nashville this Thursday. And the guest lineup is stacked. Luke Bryan, Eric Church, Luke Combs, Miranda Lambert, George Strait, Carrie Underwood, Lainey Wilson, and more. Plus, Jelly Roll is stepping back into late night TV. He'll return as guest host of Jimmy Kimmel Live this summer while Kimmel's on vacation. Dates are still to be announced. That's your Country Nights Live news update. I'm Bev Rainey.
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20: For years, we've been talking about both the positive and negative effects of being on social media. And I would say, by and large, for older adults, social media is net positive. Not all positive, but net positive. Helps them keep in touch with friends and stay social. But for younger people, social media use, especially heavy use, tends to be net negative. In fact, according to this year's World Happiness Report, youth who use social media more than 5 hours a day reported a lower level of well-being. And researchers who studied this sort of thing found that many teens wish these platforms didn't even exist, and yet they can't seem to stop using them. Experts we talked to largely suggested two things. Ideally, along with your friend group, take some time offline. Also, try to recurate your algorithm so it shows you posts that'll make you feel good. I'm Dr. Sanjay Gupta, helping you live a better life.
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1: When I was in sixth grade, I started learning how to play guitar. Took like a month of lessons, quit. I wasn't doing anything with them. Seventh grade, our house burnt to the ground. And when we were rebuilding it, I would sit up there at night and just kind of mess around and play guitars and watch people's hands on YouTube and try to figure out how to play songs that I really wanted to learn how to play.
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